Hey, what's happening, everybody? It's Slick here for 107.5 The Power Loon. Are you ready to rock? I hope you are, because we have got lots to get into, so little time. So let's get rolling.

It is here. It starts today, but it technically doesn't start till Thursday. What is it? Will it get you excited? Of course it will. I'll tell you more coming up after Foreigner.

0: It has already started the first games of the NHL season, but nobody cares about those. The real start to hockey season starts Thursday with, of course, your favorite team. You don't want to admit this, the Tampa Bay Lightning, and then your second favorite team, the Minnesota Wild. Both of them are actually playing on Thursday. I am excited because the Wild are actually going to be playing the Predators, which is probably going to be a better game than the Lightning versus Rangers. The Rangers just were so hit and miss last season, and I'm not going to look at their preseason stuff to say, well, this is what they're going to be. But Thursday is when NHL really does start. 7 p.m., Wild versus Predators. That's going to be a really good game. And then, of course, your absolute favorite team, the one you're probably going to watch. And I get it. I understand. The Lightning versus Rangers, 6 p.m. as well.
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28: I'm meteorologist Mace Michaels. For tonight, a partly cloudy sky, lows dropping into the mid-50s with some foggy areas. For tomorrow, sunshine returns and warmer. Highs of 70 to 75. It does cool back down on Thursday, mostly sunny, a high not too far from 60. Chance of showers Friday night. Lakes, great food, and friendly faces. It's all in Worthington, Minnesota, and it's worth a look. Currently, it's 62 degrees.
0: 218-829-1075. Got a text in on the GLS promotions text line. Somebody's like, hey, how much stupider can you be? Trust me, man. I can be a lot dumber. I could be a freaking Columbus Blue Jackets fan.

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apparently my girl was listening to that little last little bit. I said somebody texted in and said, "Hey Slick, how much dumber can you be for not being a Minnesota Wild fan?" Well, first off, I'm from Tampa. That explains a lot. But then I made the joke about being a Columbus Blue Jackets fan, which she is. She is a big, downright fan of the Columbus Blue Jackets. That's her second. That's her backup team. So if you have one that fails, she's going to be a Blue Jackets fan. And I was like, this is where dumb things start. But now you can be a fan of any NHL team as long as you enjoy it. But we can all admit that as long as Canada doesn't win the Stanley Cup, we're doing good.

0: 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He only did four shots. You know, that's definitely not enough for the average Florida man. Well, and apparently he was swerving all over the place, and his mom saw this in the live stream. She's actually the one that called the cops, gave them all the information to find this dude, and they showed up to the convenience store and arrested him on the spot because he failed the sobriety test. That's our Dirtbag of the Day here on 107.5, The Power Loon.
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8: I'm meteorologist Mace Michaels. For tonight, a partly cloudy sky, lows dropping into the mid-50s with some foggy areas. For tomorrow, sunshine returns and warmer, highs of 70 to 75. It does cool back down on Thursday, mostly sunny, a high not too far from 60. Chance of showers Friday night. Lakes, great food, and friendly faces. It's all in Worthington, Minnesota, and it's worth a look. Currently at 62 degrees.
0: Follow us on Facebook. 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Is it? I had a different name for that one. I'll tell you more coming up after 10 p.m. when it's Slick After Bedtime on the Power Loon.

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McDonald's is really, they're going forward with it. They're bringing back the play place, but there's something else that they're doing, which I think is a little weird. And I'll tell you more coming up after Dev Leppard here on the Power Loon.

0: 107.5, it is the Power Loop. I've been talking about this for the last couple of weeks. McDonald's is trying to revitalize themselves. They're actually spending money on bringing back the customer experience, including the play place, which I'm excited about. If I ever have kids, I want them to have that same fun of terrorizing their sisters on the play. That's, you know, solid childhood memories right there. But what they're doing as well as this is they're actually making like a kids area where you get to come in and kind of help make your food. It's like, wow, that just sounds like child labor with extra steps, but okay. Yeah, they're having this like McNugget program or something along the lines of that is what they're calling it. And essentially it is. You're going to go in there and you're going to help make your fries and burgers. That way when you're 6 years old, you can start filling out a resume.
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10: I'm meteorologist Mace Michaels. For tonight, a partly cloudy sky, lows dropping into the mid-50s with some foggy areas. For tomorrow, sunshine returns and warmer, highs of 70 to 75. It does cool back down on Thursday, mostly sunny, a high not too far from 60. Chance of showers Friday night. Lakes, great food, and friendly faces. It's all in Worthington, Minnesota, and it's worth a look. Currently at 62 degrees.
0: 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You got to get through some more and Van Halen before you get your fun fact and back to back to your favorite artist.

You're getting back-to-backs of Motley Crue here on 107.5 The Power Loon. And how about a little fun fact about everybody's favorite rockers? I know they're my mom's favorite band. How about this? Earlier in their career, when they were making it big, the band members would buy egg burritos from a place called Noggles, and then they'd rub them all over themselves as a makeshift deodorant so that way they wouldn't get caught hooking up herpes. Yeah, it was very, very much a freaking Vince Neil and Tommy Lee thing. Yeah, they pretty much used it as a deodorant, so that way the girls are like, oh, they haven't been running around cheating on us. They've just been a Noggles.

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1: 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The

0: A piece of 80s and 90s culture passed away last night, and it's definitely thinking about it here, and I don't know if you could have done the show without Dennis Adkins. That is the star of, or he was the principal, not the star of Saved by the Bell. It's 107.5, the Power Looney. There's no cause of death right now that has been listed, but the dude's 75. He lived a great life. From everything I heard about him, he was actively going out and hawking with fans all the time. He made it a point to give back to them because obviously he understood, like, I'm nothing without them. But I was thinking about these, like, 80s and 90s culture was really built up around Saved by the Bell. I've worked with people that, like, that was their entire childhood. They could spout off facts the same way I could spout off Florida Man stories that are about me. But rest in peace, Dennis Adkins, man. You definitely were a big part of people's childhood.
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7: I'm meteorologist Mace Michaels. For tonight, a partly cloudy sky, lows dropping into the mid-50s with some foggy areas. For tomorrow, sunshine returns and warmer, highs of 70 to 75. It does cool back down on Thursday, mostly sunny, a high not too far from 60. Chance of showers Friday night. Lakes, great food, and friendly faces. It's all in Worthington, Minnesota, and it's worth a look. Currently at 62 degrees.
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One of my all-time favorite actors has been going on this like little media tour, kind of telling more about his life. Has me a little worried, but it seems he's doing all right. I'll tell you more about who it is and what they're saying coming up after AC/DC on the Power Loon.

0: You're listening to 107.5 The Power Loon. Sylvester Stallone has been out on this media tour. He's been talking about his life in general, which kind of has me worried. The dude's like 80 years old. He's still looking. He's still acting like he's young. If you haven't seen Tulsa King, highly recommend that series. Really good new season. They dropped a new trailer. I need to go watch that today. But I'm ready for that one to come out. But he's been talking about all the different stuff, like not going to his mom's funeral. You know, the loss of his son. And you know, people start doing this when they kind of realize they're towards the end of their time. I tell you the story, though, I thought was crazy, that he decided that his dad was abusive to him. And he finally stood up to his dad, and his dad, 68 years old, took off his jacket and says, "All right, you want to throw? You want to throw? Let's go." I was like, man, imagine knowing your son is Rocky and wanting to throw hands with him.
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12: I'm meteorologist Mace Michaels. For tonight, a partly cloudy sky, lows dropping into the mid-50s with some foggy areas. For tomorrow, sunshine returns and warmer, highs of 70 to 75. It does cool back down on Thursday, mostly sunny, a high not too far from 60. Chance of showers Friday night. Lakes, great food, and friendly faces. It's all in Worthington, Minnesota, and it's worth a look. Currently at 62 degrees.
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1: Can't stand the David Lee Roth purist. 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

So come on. I'm starting to think that bears aren't as tough as they should have been. Really, or as they are. Like, maybe a grizzly bear, but these black bears are just, I don't know, they're leaving less to be enthused about. Case in point, a 12-year-old girl fought off an angry black bear mama in her own backyard. She's like, it was fight or die, and that bear learned that he was about to die. Nah. She was out there playing with her siblings when the bear kind of came walking up with her cub and kind of charged at him a little bit, because as bears do, and she got up there and started trying to scare it away, and she effectively did. No injuries, no nothing. So it used to be, you ever see me in a fight with a bear, you better jump in and help the bear. I don't know, man. You see me in a fight with a 12-year-old, jump in and help me.

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0: Gotta give an update to a story I told last week where I mentioned that TSA is bringing in these new scanners that weren't going to allow certain sizes of luggage. Well, apparently that is a little bit untrue. So, hey, look, I'm going to be the first one to come out and say, hey, look, I reported the story as is. I was wrong. And I just want to kind of keep that good rapport with you here on 107.5 The Power Loon. Apparently, TSA said, hey, look, no, this isn't true. The machines, all the same bags are going to be able to fit. It's just a newer machine. Only some larger or overpacked bags may be affected. And I was like, well, isn't that the pot calling the kettle black? But hey, look, if I'm wrong, I'm wrong. I'll always be the first one to admit it here on The Power Loon.
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12: I'm meteorologist Mace Michaels. For tonight, a partly cloudy sky, lows dropping into the mid-50s with some foggy areas. For tomorrow, sunshine returns and warmer, highs of 70 to 75. It does cool back down on Thursday, mostly sunny, a high not too far from 60. Chance of showers Friday night. Lakes, great food, and friendly faces. It's all in Worthington, Minnesota, and it's worth a look. Currently at 62 degrees.
0: It's time to talk like adults, like men and women do. That's what we do after 10 p.m. here on 107.5 The Power Loon.

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4: 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The

There's some drama unfolding from yesterday's bits that include a nice little email to the boss man, which was left promptly on my desk when I came in tonight. I'll explain more coming up after Journey here on the Power Loon.

0: 107.5, The Power Loon. Yesterday, we talked about bullying. I gave my definitions. Then there was some jobber that texted in and decided to make a big ordeal about it. Well, he thought he was going to get one up on me. And he's like, well, I'm going to skip you and go right to your boss. I make my boss a lot of money. He gets rants and raves. He gets a lot of angry emails from guys like this. I'm not going to put this person's information out. I don't want anybody out there doxing or bullying this dude, because then that'll be my fault. I'm waiting for that to come out. But yeah, he emailed my boss going, I can't believe you have a guy out there that's downplaying bullying when it's an epidemic across the world. It's not. And I'm telling you, I have a solution to bullying. And you'd be surprised. You put your kids into full contact sports, whether it's football. I recommend fighting. Can't bully a kid that knows how to wrap somebody up like a t-shirt.
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23: I'm meteorologist Mace Michaels. For tonight, a partly cloudy sky, lows dropping into the mid-50s with some foggy areas. For tomorrow, sunshine returns and warmer. Highs of 70 to 75. It does cool back down on Thursday. Mostly sunny. A high not too far from 60. Chance of showers Friday night. Lakes, great food, and friendly faces. It's all in Worthington, Minnesota, and it's worth a look. Currently at 62 degrees.
0: It is the GLS Promotions text line, 218-829-1075. Eddie texted in. First time Eddie's actually been nice to me. He goes, you know what, man? That's what I like about you. It's like, you don't stray away from controversy. You embrace it. Yeah, I mean, you're going to be a classic rock DJ. You can either be a sissy or be me, I guess.

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107.5, it is the Power Loon. I love the Slick After Bedtime segment because we get to talk like adults, which is always fun. I really do enjoy this bit because there are things that I want to say that come to the forefront of my mind, and I have to, like, pump the brakes because that's how you actually get major emails from a lot of people that have a very, very negative effect. Yeah. Anyway, I was looking at our, if you look at our Facebook page, 107.5 The Power Loon, you'll see that we posted this fun little image of the rain, and I posted that. I thought it was hilarious, and I was like, my original post for it was going to be, oh no, step weather, what are you doing? And I was like, man, if I say that, then I'm going to have to go sit in HR again, it's not going to be fun. Follow us on the Power Loon Facebook page. It's just something to laugh about and make you feel better about yourself.

0: Sometimes I love that people just don't get the jokes. I love it. I love it when a good joke goes over somebody's head, just like, whew. It's 107.5, The Power Lude. I was through some of the comments on our Facebook post from earlier this morning about the rain. Oh, no, Step Rain. What are you doing? And somebody's like, well, it looks like there's going to be rain for Michigan and Wisconsin and Canada. And I was like, right. Like, come on, man. It cracks me up because these are also the people, and nothing against the person who posted this, nothing against him. I'm sure he's a smart dude, but these are always the people that will, like, oh, I'm the smartest person in the room. And you start talking to him, you're like, all right, bro. Maybe dumb it down just a little bit. Save us all the trouble of having to explain this to you.
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9: I'm meteorologist Mace Michaels. For tonight, a partly cloudy sky, lows dropping into the mid-50s with some foggy areas. For tomorrow, sunshine returns and warmer, highs of 70 to 75. It does cool back down on Thursday, mostly sunny, a high not too far from 60. Chance of showers Friday night. Lakes, great food, and friendly faces. It's all in Worthington, Minnesota, and it's worth a look. Currently at 62 degrees.
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0: We talked earlier about Dennis Haskins. He was the principal for Saved by the Bell. He unfortunately passed away last night at 75. But now people are writing stupid articles that I really, like, come on, people. Just say, hey, look, he was a great guy. This is what he did. End of, that's it. That's done, right? It's 107.5 The Power Loon. A Saved by the Bell star, Dennis Haskins, was all smiles in his final appearance nearly a decade before his death. Yeah, which one, like, how many stars of shows like that, just show up and they're like, I'm just going to be miserable, grumpy, grumpy, grumpy. Mark Hamill's an exception. Mark Hamill, we kind of know him to be grumpy, but, like, he was always this happy-go-lucky dude, and like, we're going to, like, try and say that after his last appearance, he was just a miserable old fart? Yeah, come on, news media, let's do a little bit better here, shall we?
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8: I'm meteorologist Mace Michaels. For tonight, a partly cloudy sky, lows dropping into the mid-50s with some foggy areas. For tomorrow, sunshine returns and warmer, highs of 70 to 75. It does cool back down on Thursday, mostly sunny, a high not too far from 60. Chance of showers Friday night. Lakes, great food, and friendly faces. It's all in Worthington, Minnesota, and it's worth a look. Currently at 62 degrees.
0: I want to give you something a little bit special tonight. I'm not going to run my mouth anymore until it's time to say goodbye. You are getting over 30 minutes of uninterrupted rock only here on 107.5 The Power Loon.

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0: All right, that is it for me. Slick here on 107.5 The Power Loon. I will rock at it with you tomorrow, and we will get you through your hump day. Till then, hope you have a kick-ass rest of your night.
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7: I'm meteorologist Mace Michaels. For tonight, a partly cloudy sky, lows dropping into the mid-50s with some foggy areas. For tomorrow, sunshine returns and warmer, highs of 70 to 75. It does cool back down on Thursday, mostly sunny, a high not too far from 60. Chance of showers Friday night. Lakes, great food, and friendly faces. It's all in Worthington, Minnesota, and it's worth a look. Currently at 62 degrees.
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15: I'm meteorologist Mace Michaels. For tonight, a partly cloudy sky, lows dropping into the mid-50s with some foggy areas. For tomorrow, sunshine returns and warmer, highs of 70 to 75. It does cool back down on Thursday, mostly sunny, a high not too far from 60. Chance of showers Friday night. Lakes, great food, and friendly faces. It's all in Worthington, Minnesota, and it's worth a look. Currently at 62 degrees.
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2: I'm meteorologist Mace Michaels. For tonight, a partly cloudy sky, lows dropping into the mid-50s with some foggy areas. For tomorrow, sunshine returns and warmer, highs of 70 to 75. It does cool back down on Thursday, mostly sunny, a high not too far from 60. Chance of showers Friday night. Lakes, great food, and friendly faces. It's all in Worthington, Minnesota, and it's worth a look. Currently at 62 degrees.
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9: I'm meteorologist Mace Michaels. For tonight, a partly cloudy sky, lows dropping into the mid-50s with some foggy areas. For tomorrow, sunshine returns and warmer, highs of 70 to 75. It does cool back down on Thursday, mostly sunny, a high not too far from 60. Chance of showers Friday night. Lakes, great food, and friendly faces. It's all in Worthington, Minnesota, and it's worth a look. Currently at 62 degrees.
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1: I'm meteorologist Mace Michaels. For tonight, a partly cloudy sky, lows dropping into the mid-50s with some foggy areas. For tomorrow, sunshine returns and warmer, highs of 70 to 75. It does cool back down on Thursday, mostly sunny, a high not too far from 60. Chance of showers Friday night. Lakes, great food, and friendly faces. It's all in Worthington, Minnesota, and it's worth a look. Currently at 62 degrees.
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8: I'm meteorologist Mace Michaels. For tonight, a partly cloudy sky, lows dropping into the mid-50s with some foggy areas. For tomorrow, sunshine returns and warmer. Highs of 70 to 75. It does cool back down on Thursday. Mostly sunny. A high not too far from 60. Chance of showers Friday night. Lakes, great food, and friendly faces. It's all in Worthington, Minnesota, and it's worth a look. Currently at 62 degrees.
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1: I'm meteorologist Mace Michaels. For tonight, a partly cloudy sky, lows dropping into the mid-50s with some foggy areas. For tomorrow, sunshine returns and warmer, highs of 70 to 75. It does cool back down on Thursday, mostly sunny, a high not too far from 60. Chance of showers Friday night. Lakes, great food, and friendly faces. It's all in Worthington, Minnesota, and it's worth a look. Currently at 62 degrees.
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31: I'm meteorologist Mace Michaels. For tonight, a partly cloudy sky, lows dropping into the mid-50s with some foggy areas. For tomorrow, sunshine returns and warmer, highs of 70 to 75. It does cool back down on Thursday, mostly sunny, a high not too far from 60. Chance of showers Friday night. Lakes, great food, and friendly faces. It's all in Worthington, Minnesota, and it's worth a look. Currently at 62 degrees.
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1: It is going to be sunny and warmer today with a high right around 75 this afternoon. Tonight, partly cloudy, 50. Tomorrow, it is going to be a little cooler, but mostly sunny, 62 the high. Then on Friday, mostly sunny, a nice fall day with a high right around 60. 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I'm meteorologist Sean Cable. Current temp 62.
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8: It is going to be sunny and warmer today with a high right around 75 this afternoon. Tonight, partly cloudy, 50 tomorrow. It is going to be a little cooler, but mostly sunny, 62 the high. Then on Friday, mostly sunny, a nice fall day with a high right around 60. 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I'm meteorologist Sean Cable. Current temp 62.
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7: It is going to be sunny and warmer today with a high right around 75 this afternoon. Tonight, partly cloudy, 50. Tomorrow, it is going to be a little cooler, but mostly sunny, 62 the high. Then on Friday, mostly sunny, a nice fall day with a high right around 60. 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I'm meteorologist Sean Cable. Current temp 62.
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12: It is going to be sunny and warmer today with a high right around 75 this afternoon. Tonight, partly cloudy, 50. Tomorrow, it is going to be a little cooler, but mostly sunny, 62 the high. Then on Friday, mostly sunny, a nice fall day with a high right around 60. 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I'm meteorologist Sean Cable. Current temp 62.
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0: The Eagles on 107.5 The Power Loon. Good morning. Happy hump day. What is it? 6:04 already.
1: Last day of September.
0: Oh, that it is.
1: Mitch and Zach. It's going to be 75 today.
0: Oh my gosh, a heat wave.
1: I know.
0: Rolling on through, man. Someone's going to be saying, what up?
1: I think that's all we're going to squeak out of this week, though.
0: Oh, yeah. Then it's kind of back to the 60s.
1: Yep.
0: All right. I'll take it. That's hoodie weather, baby. And I'm all for
1: it. We're looking at upper 50s for this weekend. It's doable.
0: Yeah, it's all right.
1: I'm not going to whine about it.
0: Nah. What good is that going to do, huh? It's not going to change the weather by any means.
1: I like my wine another way.
0: Yeah. Fair enough. With some ice in it?
1: Mm-mm.
0: Have you ever seen that? People putting ice in there. Yeah. It's like, why would you do that? Water it down like that. Ruins a good wine, man.
1: I don't know. Maybe somebody will have the answer.
0: Maybe.
1: Maybe they want to chill it. Maybe it was a warm bottle.
0: Yeah. That could be it. Well, once it's your bottle of wine, you can kind of do whatever you want with it. So, hey, whatever. Just because we think it's weird. Or at least I do anyway.
1: Hey-o.
0: Whatever. Well, good morning to you. Happy to have you with. Always a pleasure. Pretty good day for you. You had mentioned off mic there, Mitchie.
1: What?
0: Good morning, yeah.
1: I'm like, what did I forget to do this morning? I was ready to leave at 5:15.
0: Man, oh man. And it was shower day, too.
1: Yeah.
0: Man.
1: Going at my own snail pace.
0: Things just lined up. And
1: you know, petting the cats, petting the dogs. I'm like, huh, what gives?
0: Hmm.
1: I even kind of got up on time.
0: Yeah.
1: Maybe four-ish.
0: Okay, gotcha.
1: Yeah.
0: Got in, hopped in the shower, got the hair all did. And yeah, I've definitely had that before where, you know, you're kind of... You think you're going to be ready at a certain time, and then, you know, you get done a little bit earlier, so then you kind of just spend the next few minutes going, what is it?
1: Mm-hmm.
0: What is it? Happens to me every time.
1: Took
0: that
1: my
0: I'm
1: vitamins,
0: packing.
1: Brushed my pills.
0: Brushed your pills, huh?
1: Had my vitamins.
0: Keep them clean.
1: Brush my teeth.
0: Oh, there you go. Yeah.
1: Teeth.
0: That's what those are.
1: That's what I forgot. Yeah. My brain.
0: Yeah,
1: all.
0: I guess so.
1: I forgot to make it all sparkly this morning.
0: Well, it's going to be a fantastic show then.
1: It's going to be awesome.
0: Yeah. You know, last night I had popped out to Dunmire's, had the walk kickoff for Out of the Darkness.
1: Yeah.
0: That's coming up October 11th. And I was able to hang out there and got that fried chicken dinner that they had on special. It's some mashed potatoes.

0: you know, it's like we're all of like-minded people, I guess you could say, you know, going through a situation such as that and just kind of being able to come together and just share,
1: yeah,
0: you know, get it out there, which is always a good idea. And even I made a friend, too.
1: Oh, yeah?
0: Yeah, his name was Randy Thompson, I believe his last name was. Yeah, Randy Thompson. He's a financial advisor. And he was just kind of sitting there at a table by himself when I had come in initially, you know, chatted with Verna for a second and just like, hey, do you mind if I sit here? Oh, yeah, yeah, no, go ahead. And then, yeah, just proceeded to talk for about the next 3 hours. Got there at like 4:30.
1: He talked your ear off?
0: No, we both. Oh, okay. We were both talking, yeah. And then, you know, kind of just still sitting there eating. And then I look at the phone and I'm like, oh my gosh, it's 7:30. Like, I got to get out of here, man. Because like they were kind of wrapping things up and, you know, taking down their setup. And it's like, a little early for that, don't you think?
1: So no. What kind of topics were you guys discussing?
0: Well, just kind of about life. Really, you know, just kind of getting to know each other a little bit more. And, you know, I'd always been curious on, like, what does a financial advisor actually do? So talked about that. He'd asked me about the radio biz, you know, kind of where we come from, where did we go, Cotton Eye Joe, all that stuff. And it was just a really, really, really nice conversation. Like, I just left happy, you know. Like,
1: wow, you did some adulting.
0: Did some adulting, yeah. And we kind of both had the same thing where, you know, he had said, you know, not very often do I kind of just like, you know, not have any plans, then on a whim go out and do something, you know, on my own. And I was like, oh, no, I'm right there with you. Mm-hmm. But I'm glad that we did because we got to connect and hang out and made a new friend. So shout out to you, Randy. It was good to meet you, brother.
2: Cheers to Randy.
0: Yeah, cheers to Randy. Yeah, there we go.
1: For the out of the darkness.
0: That's right. Coming up Sunday, October 11th. That's going to be at the Pines Grandview Lodge, Nisswa. So you can go ahead and register over at afsp.org, and we'll see you that morning.
1: Why do you got to look at me when you talk?
0: Because that's how conversations work, Mitch.
1: Let's turn this basement light off.
0: I guess so. You're home for the best in classic rock. Why do you look at me? Van Halen on the Power Loop.

0: David Bowie on 107.5 The Power Loon, your home for the best in classic rock. Heading on down to Suffragette City. What are we going to do there, Mitch?
1: Huh? I had to put out my Penn drumsticks.
0: Oh, my gosh.
1: Did you hear me jamming?
0: Oh, yeah. Yeah, looked
1: right
0: over like 40,
1: I'm waking up.
0: 40 seconds left, and I'm like, oh, is Mitch going to keep this going on for the entire time? And basically,
1: I get in those moods where I'm, you know, kind of fidgety. I need something to do.
0: Yeah.
1: Like when you're eyeballing me, you know, and looking at my face talking.
0: Like right now, yeah.
1: My eyes will go off that way. Or have you noticed that?
0: Yeah. And I'm like, yeah. Mitch, look at me. Look me in the eyes when I'm talking to you. Dang it.
1: You cannot see through my soul.
0: What am I, a camera? You ever heard that? The cameras capture your soul.
1: Cameras?
0: Yeah, yeah, yeah. Some people don't like getting their pictures taken because, apparently that can trap your soul into film. Or, well, it's not even film anymore. It just hangs out in the cloud.
1: That sounds pretty asinine.
0: It's a little peculiar. Yeah. I don't really follow that by any means, but I am also, I'm not really a big picture taker, you know. Kind of not the person to do
1: that. Nor am I.
0: Yeah. Yeah. I'm like, if other people want to, sure, that's fine. But, you know, just hanging out, popping a selfie. Yeah. Not so much for me. I'd rather just sit down and eat.
1: So can you imagine if it was if we had a photo shoot that we had to do, trying to get glammed up for that?
0: Oh gosh, getting the makeup and hair people all in, hanging out in the conference room.
1: We need fresh mascara.
0: Spiffing me up. Can I get a light base here? I'm looking a little.
1: Give me
0: pale.
1: Some skin tone lipstick.
0: Yeah, I need some blush here.
1: Yeah,
0: get something to make my eyes pop. Come on.
1: Get rid of my highlights.
0: Get rid of my crow's feet that I got going on here. Whoa-ree. Well, that's what happens when you age, huh? What else happens? Everything else just falls apart. You just need to carry around duct tape.
1: No, you know what it is. Carry around a good mindset. You'll get to
0: Look at you, Mitch.
1: Yeah, that's
0: just sharing some love and
1: just
0: positivity.
1: Winging it, baby. That's all we got.
0: Winging a prayer.
1: Yeah. Hey, if you're looking for some free beer, if your name happens to be Michael Myers, that is. Yeah, someone's doing something. Voodoo Ranger IPA has launched a nationwide contest giving away free beer. We like beer. That's open to anyone who can legally prove that their name is Michael Myers.
0: Okay.
1: Got to prove it. It's got to be on your driver's license.
0: Fair enough.
1: The winners will receive the cash equivalent to a year's supply of Voodoo Ranger beer, along with the upcoming movie Halloween Endgame. So over the next Halloween Endgame.
0: Movie?
1: Yeah.
0: You sure?
1: Yeah. Upcoming movie. Halloween, the game. The game. What? Are you messing me up?
0: Zach, I think they got it wrong. I'm pretty sure it's because there is a Halloween game
1: coming out. Along
0: with
1: a copy of an upcoming movie, Halloween, the game.
0: Maybe there's a typo there. Anyway, continue.
1: So over the next week, eligible adults with the name Michael Myers can visit the Voodoo Ranger website to enter, with contest winners being revealed October 19th, which happens to be Michael Myers' fictional birthday.
0: Oh, okay. All right. So in about 3 weeks here, we're going to have him on the birthday list around 7:45. Nice.
1: Yeah.
0: Nice. Sounds like a name change is in order for one of us then, Mitch. You want to rock, paper, scissors for it?
1: Okay.
0: Let's see which I am.
1: Let's do it.
0: Rock, paper, scissors. Oh, you okay. I do one, two, three, shoot. All right.
1: What?
0: I do one, two, three, shoot. You put a thumbs up? What the hell does
1: it? Gonna do a rock.
0: What the hell even is that?
1: I couldn't make up my mind.
0: What, rock, paper, scissors, thumbs up, shoot? All right. Okay. Well, there goes that, I guess.
1: One more time. I'll do is better.
0: That, okay. All right. Rock, paper, scissors, shoot. Okay. I lost. All right. So then, all right. I'll be Michael Myers then. That's fine. Gets me, not even free beer, just the cash equivalent, which, hey, I'll take the cash. Although I do love me some Voodoo Ranger, man. That Juice Force hits the spot. But you ever get goosebumps from a song, Mitch? Whatever happened to you?
1: Oh, yeah.
0: Yeah, I feel
1: where
0: like
1: the hair stand up on your arms.
0: Yeah, you kind of get that weird feeling, that kind of just like a wave.
1: Euphoric.
0: That rushes through your body. Yeah.
1: Venture off to utopia.
0: Whether it's like a soaring vocal line or just a solo that rips and really gets you in the feels, or just a lyric in general that feels like it was written for you. There's actually a scientific name for that feeling. Musical Friesen. Scientists say that these chills happen when emotion, memory, and
2: anticipation and a song's unexpected moments all kind of just come together, collide at just the right time. In fact, studies suggest that up to 90% of people have experienced music-induced chills at least once. At least once in your life it's happened.
1: Only once?
2: Yeah.
1: I've had it a few times.
2: Well, you're part of a fancy group of people there.
1: You know, like when we get to our deep tracks on here, something you haven't heard for ages.
2: Yeah. It's like those quote unquote the olfactory sense. I mean, that's more smell, but yeah, when you hear something that just boom transports you back to a certain time in your life, it's powerful, man. But researchers have linked that sensation to dopamine, you know, the brain's a feel good chemical. Certain musical moments are especially likely to trigger it. Dramatic build ups, explosive climaxes, insert joke here, unexpected harmonies. Or the sudden entrance of a voice or an instrument. I've had that happen before where I'm like, hold on, wait a minute. Where'd the marimba come from? What's going on here? Mandolin.
1: Mine is the violin.
2: Oh, yeah. Strings are always good for that. But personal connection, that plays a huge role, too. So, you know, that's why, you know, maybe Mitch, it could give you the goosebumps and the chills, and I could just be sitting here going, meh, yeah, well, whatever. It's a good song. It's a good song, but... Yeah, a lot of things kind of got to happen at once, it seems, but it's all about that dopamine.
1: Yeah.
2: And getting slapped in your brain.
1: Or when you have a song and you finally get to see, say, your favorite song at a rock show and they do that song. That happened to me at Moondance once.
2: Oh, man. Yeah. Do you remember what song it was?
1: It was Fuel, Shimmer.
2: Oh, that's a fantastic song, man.
1: My beer. My daughter was with me. And I'm like, I dropped my beer, and I was just like, just into the moment.
2: Oh my gosh,
1: yeah,
2: you dropped your beer.
1: I'm just like, I don't need this. Foul. I'm in the moment right now. I can get another.
2: Yeah, very true. But you gotta. Dude,
1: my daughter
2: that's
1: was.
2: Cool.
1: Taylor was just standing there. Mom, are you okay? Yeah, I was just off
2: just
1: in La La Land.
2: Yeah, just completely deer in the headlights look and just enthralled with what's happening on stage.
1: It was beautiful.
2: Oh, it's an awesome moment. I love that, Mitch. 6:23, more music thrill forecast your way next.
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1: Good morning. Here's your Power Loon forecast for today. Going to have a foggy start, otherwise becoming sunny. Are you ready for 75? I got my leg shaved today. Tonight, cloudy and 50. And for tomorrow, sunny and 62. Right now, it's 63.
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1: It's Mitch and Zach. We can only get better from here, right? You're home for the best in classic rock. Here is Journey on the Power Loon.

0: 107.5, the Power Loon Journey. Some loving, touching, squeezing on a Wednesday morning. Hey, well, why not get your day started off right, you know? Hey, it's Zach and Mitch, 631. Glad to have you with here, and we're going to keep you up to date on all things happening. Your Power Loon headlines from the Brainerd Now Newsroom.
1: From the Brainerd Now Newsroom, I'm Tess Taylor. Minneapolis police are investigating a crash that killed three teenagers near the University of Minnesota. Their car struck a semi-trailer near the I-35W exit to Southeast 4th Street early on Tuesday. The Star Tribune reports the car was stolen and carried seven people ages 15 to 19. Medical examiners identified 15-year-old Calvin Robert Wolf, who was killed in the crash. Four others were hospitalized in satisfactory condition, while the truck driver was not injured. The identities of the people involved in a deadly small plane crash in Buffalo have been revealed. The crash happened Sunday afternoon, shortly after takeoff at the Buffalo Municipal Airport. The man killed is 39-year-old Mikhail Rovala from Montana. The other person is 40-year-old Aaron Johnson of Wyoming. He was taken to the hospital in critical condition. There is no new update on his condition. There is no word on which of the men was piloting the single-engine plane. The FAA and the NTSB continue to investigate that crash. And a cost-saving measure at Brainerd Public Schools comes in the form of sharing an administrative position with Little Falls. The Brainerd Dispatch reports that last week, Brainerd school board members approved a shared services agreement with Little Falls Community Schools for the executive director of operations position. The move comes ahead of the December retirement of Carrie Ross, Brainerd's executive director of schools. Superintendent Chip Rankin proposed the idea to board members in a workshop earlier this month. Little Falls employs an executive director of operations who, as part of the agreement, will also perform duties in Brainerd for 20 hours a week. The executive director of operations will work closely with Rankin in the absence of an assistant superintendent. The agreement runs from October 1st, 2026 through June 30th, 2028. These cost savings, Rankin said, are part of roughly $750,000 that he plans to cut from the district's administrative building this year and put right back into the classrooms. That's news at this hour from the Brainerd Now Newsroom. I'm Tess Taylor.
0: Thank you, Tess. And for your Power Loon sports, well, the Vikings announcing a series of roster moves yesterday. Minnesota signed outside linebacker Kyle Van Noy and quarterback Max Brosmer from the practice squad to the active roster. According to Jordan Schultz, the Vikes are also signing running back Devin Neal. Of course, we had the McCarthy switch over to the Giants, but now, well, Odell Beckham Jr.'s return to the New York Giants is over after only three games. Multiple sources report Big Blue releasing the veteran wideout. Beckham was one of the last players to make the 53-man roster out of training camp, but got on the field for only 20 snaps without making a catch. So now, bye-bye. NFL is moving an NFC North clash out of a prime television window. The Week 5 game between the Chicago Bears and Green Bay Packers was flexed out of its 4:25 Eastern kickoff spot. The game will now start at 1 p.m. Eastern. What was a marquee game lost some luster with, well, Bears quarterback Caleb Williams likely out and the Packers' slow start to the season. MLB postseason officially underway. The Braves had opened the wild card round with a come-from-behind 5-3 victory over the Phillies from Atlanta. The White Sox took down the Astros 6-3 in Houston to open their best-of-three series with a win. Yankees just slaughtering the Red Sox 9-0 in Game 1 from the Bronx. Padres also took a lead in their wild card series after blasting the Cubs 8-0 in San Diego. Philadelphia, Houston, Boston, and Chicago hoping to stave off elimination in Game 2 today. We see the NHL regular season in full swing. The Panthers had spoiled the Hurricanes Stanley Cup banner racing with a 1-0 OT win from Raleigh. Elsewhere, the Bruins earned a shutout victory of their own following a 3-0 win at TD Garden. Up north, the Canadiens edged the Maple Leafs 3-2 in Toronto, while the Canucks downed the Oilers 6-5 in overtime from Edmonton. And then we'll see the Wild visiting the Nashville Predators tomorrow night, 7 p.m., a game you can hear on our sister station, 1340, 95.1 FM, KVBR. And the Lynx were eliminated from the WNBA postseason after falling to the New York Liberty 87-71 in Game 2. Courtney Williams led the Lynx in scoring with 18 points. Minnesota, the first top seed to ever lose to an eighth seed. Well, at least we have a record now. Yeah, it's a look at your Power Loon Sports.
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11: Harloon weather, some fog early today, otherwise a becoming sunny 75, cloudy 50 tonight, sunshine for tomorrow and Friday. We're looking at 62 for tomorrow and Friday. How about 60? Currently, it's 63.
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11: And happy National Love People Day.
0: Aww.
11: Yay. I love you, Dak.
0: I love you, man.
11: It's Mitch and Zach. Good morning to you. You're home for the best in classic rock. Here's Tom Petty and the Heartbreakers on the Power Loon.

0: 107.5, the Power Loon Subdivisions from Rush at your home for the best in classic rock. Hey, good morning. It's Zach and Mitch. Welcome to the show. 6:50 already here.
1: Good morning. Hey, I want to give you a quick heads up.
0: Yeah, what'd I do?
1: Well, one of your favorites is the B-Bay Bargain of the Day.
0: Level 99?
1: Yeah.
0: No, is it really?
1: Yeah.
0: No way.
1: $10 certificate for $5 today.
0: Oh, hey, look at that, baby.
1: Solid. Just a heads up, you better buy your stash.
0: Yeah. I gotta stock back up, man, before everybody else gets to it.
1: Get on over to shopebay.com.
0: That's right. Love Level 99. Yeah, just right there on Edgewood Drive. And, you know, yesterday would have been a pretty good day to stroll in there and, you know, kind of hang out in a rainy day.
1: I got to get over there and play skee-ball. I have a skee-ball game app on my phone.
0: Oh, yeah? There you go. See if that translates into the real life well.
1: Right.
0: Uh-huh. I've never been a good guy. Sorry, Freudian slip. Never been good at skee-ball. It's never been my thing.
1: It's a hit or miss.
0: Yeah.
1: You know.
0: That's fair. Yeah. Any tips for me?
1: No.
0: Okay, fair enough. Just keep doing it, I guess.
1: Practice on the roll.
0: Ah, there you go. Well, this Saturday, you can take in a nice concert. There's a Jimmy Buffett tribute band, Parrothead Paradise, that's going to be playing out of the Gitche ZB Center for the Arts. 11-piece orchestra, I'll call it, but a high-energy tropical performance. You got frontman Dennis Curley, some female vocalists, horns, steel drums in there, of course, delivering those Buffett classics. It's part of the CLC Performing Arts Center's Cultural Arts Series. So there are some special discounts there. Anybody 62 and up, and also those 18 and under, you can purchase discounted tickets through the CLC website or just right there from the box office. If you're a CLC student, though, yeah, you can go in for free. You just got to make sure you do grab a ticket from the box office. But yeah, that's going to be this Saturday. Get your ZB Center for the Arts. Get some Parrothead Paradise.
1: And bring some margaritas.
0: In your life. That's right.
1: All right, man. Zach, I'm going to show you this picture of Case Keenum and tell me what is wrong with this picture. He's okay. The quarterback for the Bears.
0: Sorry. What's wrong with the picture?
1: He's got his
0: hat on backwards.
1: Well, right. But Bears backup quarterback Keenum had a big game, leading the Bears to victory.
0: Mm-hmm.
1: He's 38. He's also been getting some heat because he showed up to the stadium wearing those khaki pants and a plain shirt.
0: Are you kidding me?
1: Prompting some social media to criticize his wardrobe.
0: Ball.
1: Do you see how we dress here some days?
0: Seriously, yeah.
1: One fan wrote, looking like an angry dad at a parent-teacher conference. Woo! And another one said, he's dressed like Joe Midwestern Dad.
0: Oh, there you go. Yeah.
1: Maybe if the shirt was tucked in. Because, you know, all the other players show up in suits. And
0: yeah, I guess. Like, if you're comparing him to everybody else, then yeah, maybe he's a little underdressed. But it looks fine to me.
1: Right?
0: I mean, what the heck? Who cares?
1: It's a Midwestern thing.
0: He kind of looks like Ben Affleck, too. In that picture especially.
1: Hmm.
0: Can you see it?
1: Oh, yeah, a little bit.
0: Little Ben Affleck in there?
1: Yeah.
0: Wow. Well, you know, people on the internet are going to, they're just going to do their thing. It's like they'll find something to complain about.
1: Bring it to my wardrobe. At least I'm covered up.
0: Right. They should do like a walking into the studio type thing like they do on like the Minnesota Vikings Facebook page or something. Here she comes getting ready for the show. Mitch is just looking all haggard.
1: Oh, she's tripping on her heels again.
0: Classic Mitch.
1: Take them off and whip them.
0: Boom. Right at the camera, man. Get out of here, paparazzi. Well, Mitch, it is Wednesday, you know, which
1: last
0: means...
1: Last day of September.
0: Yeah, and which means yesterday was Tuesday, because that's how the calendar works, which also means
1: Where
0: that it was
1: at?
0: The end of Fat Bear Week. Yeah, that it started last Tuesday, went through yesterday. So now we officially have a new champion that has been crowned.
1: What was the fat bear's name last week?
0: Chunk, yeah, Bear 32.
1: From the Goonies, Chunk.
0: A.K.A. Chunk, yeah, who's getting all fat and sassy heading into hibernation. But it looks like, Chunk couldn't do it this year. But, yeah, if you're not aware, which you should be, Alaska's Katmai National Park holds this contest around this time every single year, you know, where bears are kind of bulking up on salmon from the Brooks River where they hang out ahead of the long winter, right? So they've also got this bear cam online that you can always watch and, you know, just see them scantering through the river,
1: mm-hmm,
0: trying to catch some salmon. It's always very cute to watch. And then basically you just vote. yeah, dude, bears are cute. And then you just vote
1: devouring
0: on which bear has gained the most weight. That's what it's all about. So this year's winner, a 20-year-old male bear.
1: 20 years old?
0: 20, just a kid, yeah. Named Backpack. Backpack.
1: Backpack must have a lot of back fat.
0: Yeah, boom, there you go. Before and after photos show Backpack looking pretty lean in June. Yeah, there he is, just kind of hunched up on a rock. And yeah,
1: man. So that picture was from June, and the other picture to the right is what Backpack looks like now?
0: Exactly right, yeah.
1: How did he put on all that weight?
0: Yeah, only in like 3 months, and then boom, he just ballooned, man. But yeah, as of that picture to the right, that's him at about 1,200 pounds. Before, it looks like he might have been at, I don't know, maybe half that, maybe six.
1: That bear could push my car around.
0: Maybe seven, yeah. But park officials say that over 2 million votes from all over the world were cast this year and, quote, broke the internet. Yeah, a lot of people getting in on that.
1: So what does Backpack get for being the biggest, baddest bear?
0: Bragging rights, I guess. I don't really think he gets anything. He's already got all the salmon in his belly. He's about to take a long nap. I mean, what could you ask for, you know?
1: Wouldn't you love to go hibernate?
0: It would be nice. It would be pretty good. Yeah, just take a 2 month nap.
1: Oh, what state does Backpack come from? Where's he at?
0: They're all in Alaska.
1: All of them
0: hanging out in Alaska at Katmai National Park. Yeah, but kind of interesting though is that Backpack, his mother Holly, was the Fat Bear Week champion back in 2019.
1: Wow, Holly must have some buns in the oven.
0: Guess so. Birthing champion since day one. Shout out to Holly and Backpack. We got more music and a forecast next.
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1: Power Loon weather, cloudy start, but eventually some sunshine. We're going to top out at 75 today. That's going to feel nice. Cloudy 54 tonight, sunshine 62 for tomorrow. Right now, we are at 62.
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0: 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Space trucking through a Wednesday morning, a.k.a. hump day, and the final day, well, of the month, but also to get yourself a delicious brat and chips from the center.
1: Ooh. What is that? What's the time? 11 to...
0: 11:30 to 1, Mitch. Yep, just over at the center on Kingwood Drive. They'll have that going on today, so you can grab yourself some lunch. Hopefully, if you had wanted some for the whole office, you had pre-ordered them last night. But Chris does a great job on those brats, man. Straight off the grill. They are delicious. Good way to fill you up for the rest of your work day. Or, you know, eat a few of them and then take a nap or something.
1: Snack attack.
0: A snack? I don't feel like a bratwurst is a snack.
1: It's all up here. Mindset.
0: Right, yeah, fair enough.
1: I could snack on this and have a meal later.
0: There you go, Mitch. Well, yeah, go with Mitch's plan there and go have a snack from 11:30 to 1 over at the center. We got some weird news that is coming up next, and it looks like we've got another instance of a toddler bringing a gun to daycare, Mitch.
1: Are you kidding me? Can I ask how old the toddler is?
0: I don't know. No idea.
1: Okay.
0: 3, maybe. I don't know. What's toddler age? 3 or 4, usually.
1: You.
0: You're the one with kids.
1: You. Mine are adults.
0: Yeah, well, they were toddlers at one time, weren't they?
1: I would say anywhere from 2 to 4.
0: All right.
1: Right?
0: Fair enough.
1: I don't know.
0: Probably in that
1: maybe
0: one.
1: 1.5. As soon as they start walking.
0: Ah, okay. That's the cutoff.
1: All right. A gal survives.

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We're your home for the best in classic rock. 107.5 KLZ, The Power Loon.

0: Boston on 107.5 The Power Loon, your home for the best in classic rock. Man, I should have taken that time to get some new coffee. We're getting a little cold over here, Mitch.
1: Oh, I could have ran for you.
0: Oh, man. I didn't know you would have done that.
1: All you have to do is ask. I have a nice window, so now your time is up.
0: It's gone now? Dang it. Okay, all right. So it's like, what, between like 7:09 and 7:13? Just got that 4 minutes there.
1: I just have mood swings.
0: Hey, you said you were all coffeeed out. What the heck? What are you doing now?
1: It's still kind of Luke-ish warm.
0: Shout out to Luke. Appreciate all you do for us.
1: Yay, Luke-ish warm.
0: Yay.
1: What's your name, Luke-ish warm?
0: What's your middle name? Marie? No, I don't know. We got some weird news to get into here, Mitch. And if I had a nickel for every time we had a story like this, I mean, I'd have about 15 cents, which isn't much, but since
1: it's
0: every time a toddler pulls a loaded pistol from a backpack at a daycare, it's a little peculiar. This happened in Southeast Michigan, which prompted the arrest of one of the child's parents, actually. So it occurred in Canton, Michigan. No injuries were reported, thankfully. But Police Chief Joseph Bailey praised staff for their swift response, saying that it prevented a potentially tragic outcome. Yeah, well, 100% it is. I mean, toddler with a loaded gun. A lot of bad things can happen after that. I don't think there was any ill intent by truly anyone involved, he had said, emphasizing the importance of secure firearm storage.
1: Mm-hmm. Here's the kicker right here.
0: Yeah. One of the child's parents is a police officer with a neighboring department, though authorities confirmed that parent was not arrested. So boy, it wasn't the officer, but it looks like his wife, I guess.
1: Who was the owner of the gun then?
0: Right. Yeah. It's like, I don't know. I would kind of, I mean, you never want to assume in these kind of situations, you know, but if it's a police officer with a department from next door, loaded gun in a backpack, I don't know. I'd assume it's the officers, but you never know. But the daycare plans to increase security protocols, including searching all backpacks going forward. I mean, it only takes one, you know, one instance for that of that kind of thing to happen.
1: So I'm thinking,
0: or new rules get put in place. But
1: maybe four? I'm going to look into this story more and see what the actual age was.
0: Yeah, yeah. I mean, I would imagine, it's like a 3 or 4 year old and probably, obviously, like, doesn't understand the dangers of a loaded firearm, I suppose. And, you know, if they're playing around with, you know, toy guns or something at their house, then, you know, how do you differentiate when you're that young what's real and what's not? So
1: one's light, one's heavy.
0: Well, there's that. Maybe, then I don't know, maybe
1: it's not going to know.
0: You just grabbed it and thought it was a toy or something.
1: I'm thinking this one feels cooler than that one.
0: Oh, right.
1: I don't know.
0: Look what I got, man. But yeah, just got to keep that kind of stuff secure, man. Got to be responsible.
1: Yeah, that could have been a very icky situation.
0: Yeah, it could have been a completely different story, that's for sure.
1: Well, someone was lucky. A 21-year-old University of Georgia senior is recovering in intensive care after falling 8 stories from her Athens apartment Saturday evening.
0: Whoa!
1: Yeah, Kristen Sargent fell from the Rambler Athens apartments on West Broad Street. It happened in the evening while reportedly dancing on a couch near an open window.
0: Oh, okay. Just dancing.
1: Yep.
0: That's it.
1: She landed on a pool deck below, striking a metal bench.
0: Gah.
1: Despite breaking several bones, Sargent is awake and speaking with family and friends.
0: Hey-o.
1: Yeah, she was talking to one of her friends and saying, "Hey, I'm alive. I can't believe it."
0: Well, she's in good spirits.
1: Was she drinking some Voodoo Ranger IPA?
0: Oh, maybe.
1: I'm Michael Myers. The fall appeared accidental and occurred following Georgia's football win over Oklahoma.
0: Okay. All right.
1: So I would say it was a celebratory dance. Yep. Investigation remains ongoing. Another lucky individual.
0: Yeah. I guess I'm not sure how much investigating there really is to do there. It seems like they got kind of everything tied up in a bow. You know, big game win, dance on the couch, forget that the window's open, and you tip over. And there you go. My gosh, man. I didn't even think that kind of thing happened in real life.
1: The couch has extra springs?
0: Maybe.
1: Ba-doing.
0: Boom. And then she's out of there. The striking the metal bench on the pool deck below, that one gets me. Like, I can see that in my head, and it reminds me of there's a scene in one of the John Wick movies where he like falls off a roof and basically is just, you know, kind of falling down and like smashes into an awning and then boom, and, you know, catapults.
1: Bounces onto something else.
0: Yeah, into like a metal fence, like a part of a fire escape, and then lands right on the ground. Like, that's all I'm picturing in my head. It's like, oh man, lucky to be alive.
1: And they probably never wake up sore.
0: Yeah, probably not. But maybe the next day they're like, oh, you know what? My knee kind of hurts. What's going on here? Well, we got nearly 39 kilograms of cocaine that was stored as trial evidence at Fiji's Suva High Court has gone missing after a little switcheroo. They replaced it with flour.
1: Oh.
0: Yeah, yeah. Authorities are calling this an act of internal corruption. It sounds like it. The ABC confirmed 32 kilograms of the drugs were substituted with 7 kilograms previously reported missing, which brings the total unaccounted cocaine to 39 kilograms.
1: Wow, this sounds like an ongoing thing.
0: Uh-huh. And that's worth up to $15 million. So someone's trying to get a get-rich-quick scheme going. Fiji police confirmed forensic tests returned negative results, stating the exhibits were all tampered with. Duh. A person of interest is currently overseas. Oh, he's on vacation. There's nothing we can do about it. Drugs were evidenced in the drug trafficking trial of Fiji-Canadian national Joshua Aziz Rahman, who was convicted in 2021, sentenced to 23 years. And the discovery follows Fiji's prime minister disbanding the country's narcotics bureau last year after 27 officers faced drug-related charges. Wow, 27 of them? Okay, so this is definitely, this is not a new problem by any means. It seems like they've been having to
1: call it the cocaine network.
0: Having some issues for a little bit, and it keeps
1: they
0: on continuing.
1: Some cocaine bear.
0: Yeah,
1: going on.
0: There you go.
1: Have you ever seen that movie?
0: Yeah, I have. Yeah, it's kind of a fun one.
1: I was laughing so hard.
0: Head over to Katmai.
1: Yeah, a Texas man was arrested after deliberately crashing his car into a Kroger grocery store because he needed to use the restroom.
0: Well, when you got to go, you got to go.
1: Why ruin your vehicle? Just whip it out the window. The incident occurred at approximately 4:28 a.m. on Sunday at a Rosenberg, Texas location. According to a Rosenberg Police Department Facebook post, the man intentionally accelerated into Kroger, causing extensive damage to the pharmacy entrance.
0: Oh, wow.
1: Hmm. Officers determined he was upset after finding the doors locked. I guess when you gotta go, you gotta go.
0: Right.
1: But strongly advise finding a store open for business to do your business, police wrote.
0: Yeah, that's a good idea.
1: The unidentified man was charged with criminal mischief. No injuries were reported.
0: Okay, all right. So he's doing all right. Nobody was in the building.
1: Drive to your local bush or something.
0: Yeah, right, right. There's plenty of other other avenues there. I mean, yeah, you don't necessarily want to pop a squad on the side of the road. But like you said, when you got to go, you got to go. And I would
1: maybe
0: think
1: he had to do number two, and you know, maybe he has a fancy car and didn't want a shart.
0: Oh yeah, there's that. Didn't want to ruin the interior of that, or you know, have to get it detailed afterwards. So
1: 4:28 in the morning.
0: Figured, yeah, I don't want to ruin the inside of my car, so I'll just drive it into a Kroger. Yeah, that makes sense. What a winner.
1: What a doofus.
0: That's two ways to look at it, I guess. 7:24, more music and a forecast next.
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1: Paraluna weather for us today. Going to have some clouds for a start and then sunshine 75. So get ready for that. Cloudy 54 tonight, tomorrow, and Friday sunshine 62 for tomorrow. Friday 60. Right now it is 62.
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1: It is Mitch and Zach. Happy to have you with today. If you're just rolling out of bed, good morning to you. If you're home for the best in classic rock, here is Alice Cooper on the Power Loan.

0: 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What's going on? Zach and Mitch here with you, 7:31. Oh, man, halfway through the show already.
1: I know.
0: Feels like we just started.
1: Soon we'll be waving goodbye to September.
0: Goodbye. Goodbye. And then hello to some cinnamon. I had totally forgotten about that.
1: The cinnamon thing.
0: Yeah, we talked about that a few weeks ago.
1: The beginning of September.
0: Oh, right, right.
1: Yeah. Yes. We're like, well, what's the cinnamon thing? You gotta open your door, stand outside, and blow cinnamon in to usher in all good luck, good vibes.
0: Oh, it's blowing it into the house.
1: Yeah.
0: Oh, okay, gotcha. Kind of welcome in all the vibes, all the goodness.
1: Get rid of the negative, negative energy.
0: Yeah. Or you could just burn some sage around the house. You could do that as well.
1: Or just grab a broomstick and start riding off like
0: there
1: the
0: you
1: witch
0: go.
1: Does.
0: Fly away. Fly, fly. Bye, Mitchie. It was good seeing you. Time to keep you up to date on all things happening. Your Power Loon headlines from the Brainerd Now Newsroom, brought to you by E.L. 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
3: From the Brainerd Now Newsroom, I'm Tess Taylor. Minneapolis police are investigating a crash that killed three teenagers near the University of Minnesota. Their car struck a semi-trailer near the I-35W exit to Southeast 4th Street early on Tuesday. The Star Tribune reports the car was stolen and carried seven people ages 15 to 19. Medical examiners identified 15-year-old Calvin Robert Wolf, who was killed in the crash. Four others were hospitalized in satisfactory condition, while the truck driver was not injured. The identities of the people involved in a deadly small plane crash in Buffalo have been revealed. The crash happened Sunday afternoon, shortly after takeoff at the Buffalo Municipal Airport. The man killed is 39-year-old Mikhail Rovala from Montana. The other person is 40-year-old Aaron Johnson of Wyoming. He was taken to the hospital in critical condition. There is no new update on his condition. There is no word on which of the men was piloting the single-engine plane. The FAA and the NTSB continue to investigate that crash. And a cost-saving measure at Brainerd Public Schools comes in the form of sharing an administrative position with Little Falls. The Brainerd Dispatch reports that last week, Brainerd School Board members approved a shared services agreement with Little Falls Community Schools for the Executive Director of Operations position. The move comes ahead of the December retirement of Carrie Ross, Brainerd's Executive Director of Schools. Superintendent Chip Rankin proposed the idea to board members in a workshop earlier this month. Little Falls employs an executive director of operations who, as part of the agreement, will also perform duties in Brainerd for 20 hours a week. The executive director of operations will work closely with Rankin in the absence of an assistant superintendent. The agreement runs from October 1st, 2026 through June 30th, 2028. These cost savings, Rankin said, are part of roughly $750,000 that he plans to cut from the district's administrative building this year and put right back into the classrooms. That's news at this hour from the Brainerd Now Newsroom. I'm Tess Taylor.
0: Thank you, Tess. 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
0: Power Loon Sports, well, the MLB postseason officially underway. The Braves had opened the wild card round with a come-from-behind 5-3 victory over the Phillies from Atlanta. White Sox taking down the Astros 6-3 in Houston to open their best-of-three series with a win. Yankees, though, slaughtering the Red Sox 9-0 from the Bronx. And the Padres also took a lead in their wild card series after blasting the Cubs 8-0 in San Diego. Philadelphia, Houston, Boston, and Chicago hope to stave off elimination in Game 2 on Wednesday. We see Odell Beckham Jr.'s return to the New York Giants is over after only three games. Multiple sources report Big Blue releasing the veteran wideout. Beckham was one of the last players to make the 53-man roster out of training camp, but and got on the field for only 20 snaps without making a catch. So, bye-bye, Odell. The NFL, they are moving in an NFC North clash out of a prime television window. The Week 5 game between the Chicago Bears and Green Bay Packers was flexed out of its 4:25 Eastern kickoff spot. The game will now start at 1 p.m. Eastern. What was a marquee game? Lost some luster, you could say, with Bears quarterback Caleb Williams likely out and the Packers' slow start to the season. The Bengals, though, they're also making a change on special teams after a big mistake this past Sunday. Wide receiver Keyshawn Williams was cut yesterday after his muffed punt allowed the Pittsburgh Steelers to kick a game-winning field goal. Cincinnati bringing back wideout Mitchell Tinsley, who is on the Houston Texans practice squad after being one of the last cuts of training camp. More moves here. Vikings announcing a series of those roster changes yesterday. Minnesota signed outside linebacker Kyle Van Noy and quarterback Max Brosmer from the practice squad to the active roster. According to Jordan Schultz, the Vikes are also signing running back Devin Neal. NHL regular season in full swing. Panthers spoiled the Hurricanes Stanley Cup banner raising with a 1-0 OT win from Raleigh. Elsewhere, the Bruins earned a shutout victory of their own following a 3-0 win at TD Garden. Up north, the Canadiens edged the Maple Leafs 3-2 in Toronto, while the Canucks down the Oilers 6-5 in OT from Edmonton. And then we'll see the Wild visiting the Nashville Predators tomorrow night at 7 o'clock. Game you can hear on our sister station, 1340 95.1 FM at KVBR. That's been a look at your Power Loon Sports.
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0: 7:39 on this Wednesday morning, bye. Not no ordinary Wednesday. No. It's a Window Wednesday. And here with us, we've got Derek Owen from Window Galaxy. Good morning, Derek. How are you, man?
15: Good morning, guys. I'm doing great. Happy Window Wednesday.
0: It always is a happy Window Wednesday, brother. Thanks for hopping on with us. And I do want to congratulate you on becoming a social media sensation. I had seen your video that you had done with Holst Acres. That was pretty neat. Nice little sneak peek.
15: Yeah, that's kind of cool. Derek Holst, a good friend of mine, Derek and Jen, and they do a great haunted house and haunted trail over in Staples. So,
0: absolutely.
15: It's a lot of fun.
0: Yeah, it is. You can go check it out on their Facebook page there. But as we get into a homecoming week here, Derek, this is pretty good week for you.
15: You guys, it is. It's a very busy week. And actually, first, I got to start and say happy birthday to my wife. This morning, I got up and said, hey, Jolene, happy birthday, and how awesome that it falls on a Window Wednesday.
1: Right.
15: What a birthday present. Yeah.
1: Happy birthday, so. Jolene.
15: Yeah. And, no, you guys, it is just a busy week. It's homecoming week here in Brainerd. And it just really brings community feel together and the whole, you know, we have a lot of great businesses in our community that support not only athletics, academics, all that kind of stuff, but, you know, Wendell Galaxy is a proud sponsor of Warrior Football, and we sponsor other athletics and events in our area, as do a lot of great businesses. And I think that's just important that we have such a great community doing that. And then, of course, one way to give back to those people that you see on those banners or up on the boards and things like that is, you know, patronizing those businesses and checking them out because they are local and they're here for you kind of thing.
0: Yeah, yeah. And I think that's the most important part, too, especially when you're working on your home. You know, it's like it's the people that live here and know what's going on. Those are the best people that can help you out with anything that you need.
15: You know, it really is 100%. It's like, you know, they're just a phone call away if you ever need anything from a, you know, after the fact scenario too, where it's like, hey, we come back and look at something or help out in that way too. But yeah, just having that local feel and people that are here you know, we love seeing so many people. It's not just the Brainerd area, you know, that we stretch out and we, you know, kind of that whole lakes area. We have a lot of great communities around and, right now it is a busy time. A lot of people, we are doing a lot of consultations right now because it must be getting the message that that calendar is filling up.
0: Right.
15: We got to get those windows in before winter.
0: Yeah. Yeah. And speaking of which, you know, a perfect time, as you said, to give you guys a call, get on that consultation or the scheduling for the install for those new windows.
15: Yes, yes, it is. And we can get out there pretty quick as far as the consultation is concerned. And then it just becomes decision mode. And as you guys know, with over 19 different lines, we do our best to narrow down that decision and what's going to be best for that homeowner. But then, yeah, making that decision and try to get these in before winter. But if not, it also is a good time to lock in a price point. Most manufacturers do an increase. They do an increase after the first of the year. So it could affect pricing for next year, but it's a good time to lock that in, get the windows ordered, and then also be, you know, the very first ones on in spring if we aren't able to do it here in this winter.
0: 100%, yeah. And if we do want to get on your schedule there, how do we reach you guys at Window Galaxy, Derek?
15: Yeah, absolutely. Give us a call. It's 218-821-0041, or, of course, find out everything windows and doors on our website at windowgalaxyofmn.com.
0: Perfect. Always a pleasure, Derek. Enjoy the rest of your Window Wednesday.
15: Thanks, guys. Happy Window Wednesday. Take care.
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1: Power Loon weather, cloudy start, but never fret. Sunshine will be popping on through and 75 for our high today. Cloudy 54 tonight. Tomorrow, sunshine and 62. And homecoming Friday, sun and 60. Currently at 63.
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1: It is Mitch and Zach. Good morning. You're home for the best in classic rock. Here's The Who on the Power Loom.

0: No Sleep for Papa. There's a Who on 107.5 The Power Loon. Zach and Mitch on a Wednesday, September 30th. Mitch, what happened to this day in history?
1: Let's see. 1955, actor James Dean was killed in a two-car collision. He was 24.
0: So young.
1: How about this one? In rerun forever, 1960, the Flintstones still premiered.
0: Yeah.
1: Yeah, this still has some good comedy behind those
0: Flintstones. Timeless, dude.
1: Yeah, very timeless. 1974, police were called to a Lynyrd Skynyrd and Blue Oyster Cult concert after a fight broke out between the two sound engineers.
0: Classic.
1: Skynyrd Rohde claimed that the sound had been deliberately turned off during the band set. 1985, Steve Ray Vaughan and Double Trouble released the album Soul to Soul. And in 2003, Motley Crue bassist Nikki Sixx sued the shoemaker Vans, claiming the company used his image in an ad without permission.
0: Okay.
1: And there's your history notes for the day.
0: Well, thank you, Mitch. Looking at some birthdays, take a peek at famous folk. Well, we've got Angie Dickinson from Police Woman. Oh, Sergeant Susie, 95 years old.
1: I know.
0: For Angie.
1: She was the mom in Animal Kingdom.
0: Oh, very nice. Okay.
1: Yeah.
0: All right. We've got Fran Drescher, a.k.a. The Nanny, 69 years old. Love me some Fran, dude.
1: You love the laugh, too.
0: Oh, my God.
1: I forget how she laughs.
0: I can hear it. I can't replicate it.
1: Yeah.
0: There were plenty of, Nick at Night, evenings where I was watching The Nanny. Great show. We've got Eric Stoltz. Yeah, Fast Times or Mask, as I know him from, too. 65 for Eric. We've got brother of McCully, Kieran Culkin, celebrating 44. And then Ezra Miller, kind of a fall from grace for him. He had played Flash, and he got into some legal trouble. So I think his career is pretty much done. But
1: I love that name, Ezra.
0: Ezra's a good name, yeah. But he's 34 today. In some local birthdays, well, we had just learned a few minutes ago, Jolene Owen, wife of Derek, first of her name, is celebrating a birthday today. We've got an anniversary here. Shane and Kayla Brown, 9 years together. And then Doris Hansen celebrating this morning. The caller said they were 80-something. So we'll just we'll just take it with that. So, Mitchie, I need a number, 1, 2, or 3.
1: Three.
0: Okay. Well, Doris, congratulations. Celebrate 80-something with the Papa Murphy's Pie on us this morning. You're home for the best in classic rock. It's Zach and Mitch here with you on a Wednesday morning. We're back, and we're back in black. It's AC/DC on the Power Loop.

0: 107.5, The Power Loon. Title track from 1980. There's AC/DC with Back in Black. Things are good here. I got some hot coffee.
1: Yeah, AC/DC is kind of in a rock news and entertainment news at around 8:15.
0: Yeah.
1: Hang on for that.
0: Yeah, we'll have that. Yeah, coming up in about 20 minutes or so. But Mitch, I know that you really enjoy some peanuts every once in a while.
1: Oh, and peanut butter. I'm just glad I don't have an allergy.
0: Right. Yeah, you mentioned that yesterday. Yeah, those things can kind of develop for some reason. I don't know why. But I got something new here for you to snack on instead. All right. It's not peanut butter, but it's beanut butter. Beanut. Just replace the P with a B. It's a blend of white beans and powdered peanut butter that's kind of being touted online as a sneaky way to add more fiber and protein to your diet.
1: We're not getting enough.
0: Yeah.
1: I like white beans.
0: Yeah, they ain't bad. I just don't. The combination is a little peculiar to me, but it was popularized by a fitness influencer, of course, who calls it, his ultimate fiber hack. That's the most annoying thing to me. We're just like, here's a life hack, a health hack. It's like, no.
1: Okay, guy.
0: Yeah. But social media users swear that it tastes surprisingly close to the real thing. So to make it, all you need to do is blend white beans with peanut powder and a little bit of sweetener in there as well. So that'll create kind of a peanut butter-like spread with, of course, that extra nutritional boost, you know.
1: Just open a can of beans and eat them.
0: And just go right for it, man. And if you're skeptical like I am, well, you know, we're not alone. But apparently the viral concoction is winning some people over, especially since, you know, I say most Americans don't get enough fiber in their diets. So, yeah, that's a big one. Peanut butter.
1: Peanut butter and jelly.
0: That's right. Yeah, you make yourself a nice little sandwich there. And, I guess you'll just have to carry around a can of Febreze with you for a little bit. But
1: and toilet paper.
0: Yeah, things will be all right, though.
1: In case you're not used to all that fiber.
0: Yeah. Well, that's kind of the thing, too. It's like, I know there was a time there where I was watching what I ate. And I wouldn't necessarily call it a diet, but I was just, cooking more and making sure I had well-rounded meals. And I tell you what. You know, you think that once you start eating healthy that your body's going to be like, okay, awesome, this is great. But, you know, when you eat like crap for so long, your body has no idea what's happening. And it kind of starts freaking out. So, man, that was a rough, like a rough week there. It's like every time after dinner, it's like, all right, here I go.
1: Yeah, it's different. Like, I'll cut up like lemons and cucumbers and put them in my water. But that's great. But remember that last time I snacked on a whole cucumber and the next day was not very fun.
0: Yeah.
1: I thought I was going to be late for work. My body's not used to that.
0: Your gut biome's kind of going, well, hold on a minute. This isn't fried chicken and pepperoni pizza. What are we doing here?
1: Yeah.
0: What is this, green?
1: Is this cleaning me out?
0: Is this lettuce? Get it out.
1: And for the longest time, I could not have protein shakes just like that.
0: Oh,
1: it affected me. I mean,
0: man.
1: I can now.
0: Mm-hmm.
1: But
0: just had to give your body some time to adjust. You know, and be like, it's okay.
1: It misses potato chips and cookies.
0: Right? I know. Mine does too.
1: But you know,
0: and that's why I indulge.
1: My snack, though, my sweet snack is...
0: Oh, your bratwurst?
1: Peanut butter.
0: Yeah, fair enough. Or just a big old handful of peanuts. Walk by and it smells like a peanut butter factory in there. Like, what's going on?
1: Well, it's better than... Oh, I miss chocolate.
0: There she goes. Right
1: back. Because
0: back
1: in the day, I would do a spoon of peanut butter and put Hershey's on it.
0: Oh!
1: Yeah.
0: Well, that sounds pretty good.
1: That's a nice quick fix.
0: There you go. Well, now you just got to replace that with peanut butter, and you'll be up all caught up on the trends there, Mitch.
1: I guess you can't fool me.
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1: 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Right now, it is 60.
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0: Rolling Stones. Just rolling them stones. It's 107.5, the Power Loon. Good morning to you. Happy Wednesday, or Hump Day, as some people will call it. Although, well, it's a lot funner to say Hump Day than it is Wednesday.
1: I enjoy the camel commercials.
0: Yeah. Is that where it all started? I'm pretty sure that...
1: I think so.
0: That is, yeah. But I feel like there was kind of a collective misremembering, like, you know, thinking that that phrase had kind of been around forever. And it's like, nah, it's pretty recent. Same thing with, like, what is it, like, Elf on the Shelf? When that had come around, and then they call it, you know, your favorite Christmas tradition, which makes it... It, like, implies that it's been around for a long time, even though it was only in, like, what, mid-2000s or something like that.
1: Let's throw Elf in the microwave.
0: Yeah, don't be doing that. No.
1: And, you know, if you sit and think back about memorable commercials, the one that stands out for me was the Frogs Budweiser.
0: Oh, yeah.
1: That was good. And what's up?
0: Yeah, the What's Up ads. Yeah. Those are stellar. Yeah, I enjoyed those. The, oh, gosh, the Orbitz gum. You know, when they had the commercial, you cootie queen, shut the front door. You lint liquor. Yeah, it was just that became, like a vocal stim throughout all of school where that was.
1: Hey, lint liquor.
0: Yeah, you call someone a cootie queen? Dude, you better get ready for a fist fight.
1: Wasn't
0: man.
1: that...

0: as long as, you know, white people bring back, I can't remember the phrase that he used, but he also said, and as well, if we could lease the term cootie queen, and then it cuts to that actress from the commercial being like, hello, Queen Cootie here, you know, like basically saying like, it's okay. Yeah, we can use Cootie Queen and also bring Lint Linker back as well. It's like, oh man, just one of those stupid things.
1: They were
0: things.
1: Classic.
0: Yeah, God.
1: Because it would stick in your head.
0: Commercials were good, man.
1: Yeah.
0: Man, oh man. Well, we got some rock and roll, some entertainment news that we might slip in as well coming up next. We had kind of alluded to AC/DC being in the headlines here. So we'll talk about them a little bit and a little Pink Floyd tour as well.
1: Yeah. Oh, and we can't forget about Santana.
0: Can never forget about
1: announcing
0: Santana.
1: Stuff too.
0: Nice. You're home for the best in classic rock. Here's Led Zeppelin on the Power Loop.

0: It's Van Halen, 107.5 The Power of Loon, just boogieing away. You got your dancing shoes on, Mitch?
1: Yeah, I got my Skechers on.
0: Oh, there you go.
1: Extra plush soul goodness.
0: Ooh, that sounds nice.
1: I love these shoes.
0: Get a little, you put any things like Dr. Scholl's or anything in there?
1: No. Because they all, it's all in the cushion.
0: Fair enough.
1: And giving me added height.
0: That's the most important part right there. Yeah, yeah. Hey, this Saturday, well, we got ourselves a great pumpkin festival that's going on, Mitch.
1: Look at that.
0: I know. Brainerd Parks and Rec hosting that. Inviting everybody out to Memorial Park on Mill Ave in Brainerd. It's a free community event. 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Again, Memorial Park on Mill Ave, Brainerd, this Saturday. 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
1: That looks like a lot of fun.
0: Sure to be a...
1: Wonder if any kids need babysitting on Saturday.
0: Maybe. I'll just bring them out, man. We'll have some fun.
1: I'm bringing them with me. Sure. Come on, kids, let's go.
0: Sure to be a gourd time.
1: A gourd. Oh, funny.
0: You see what I did there?
1: Yeah.
0: Where's my drum roll that I can... that's the wrong one. Yeah, all right.
1: More
0: never
1: like
0: mind.
1: That one.
0: Yeah, we'll go with that. Into some rock, some entertainment news here. Oh, let's see. Well, you know, we kind of had AC/DC that were, you know, kind of going through, a little change to their plans is... one of those stadiums had basically went kaput thanks to a storm. But the Foo Fighters... They are being tapped to open for AC/DC's rescheduled show. That is, Friday in New Jersey. They had to postpone last Friday's night's concert at MetLife Stadium hours before showtime because, you know, they had that incoming nor'easter stuff. Yeah, so Foo Fighters will be taking the stage before AC/DC on October 2nd, this Friday. The show will now serve as the final date on AC/DC's North American Power Up Tour. Just on the tour. Not like the final AC/DC performance by any means.
1: The tour's been going on for a while.
0: Yeah. Well, they did the Power Up Tour last year as well, and yeah, kind of extending it into here. And I don't know, usually around this time, too, you see bands that start announcing 2027 concerts. So you can assume we'll see some AC/DC shows popping up here soon. But yeah, I mean, this is what, the second time now that Foo Fighters have opened up for AC/DC. They did,
1: week.
0: Wow,
1: what a memory
0: ago.
1: You have. Don't ask me.
0: Yeah, well, I keep some things locked up in there.
1: But things slip out of my brain a lot.
0: Boom, right on the ground.
1: Poof, it's gone. Well, Santana are announcing new concert days for 2027. The shows are part of the band's ongoing residency at the House of Blues in Las Vegas.
0: Okay.
1: Yeah, the residency originally began in 2012. Wow.
0: 14 years ago.
1: Wowza. The first block of newly announced dates begin January 20th and run through the 21st, while the second is from May 12th through the 23rd.
0: Oh, okay.
1: And tickets for Santana dates go on sale to the general public October 2nd. I think I remember you said that's this Friday.
0: That is very good, Mitch.
1: Ooh,
0: great memory. You do listen to me every once in a while.
1: Only when I want to obtain it.
0: Ah, the House of Blues. Yeah, you kind of had me going there for a second with newly announced dates beginning on January 20th and running through the 21st. I was like, what, two dates there? But, oh, okay, got another sling going there. Well, Roger Waters' son, he is gearing up to hit the road for the Legacy Tour. This whole trek was kind of created under Roger's direction. However, he will not be performing, but instead, his son, Harry, will lead the band. The 2027 tour will celebrate the, quote, defining music and visual world of Pink Floyd's golden era. Sounds magical. Kicks off on February 15th in Columbus, Georgia, and then wrapping up on September 25th in St. Louis, Missouri. Tickets go on sale October 2nd, which is...
1: this Friday.
0: There we go.
1: Hey,
0: we
1: can you name three Harrys off the top of your head, including this one?
0: Harry Belafonte, what? Harry Chapin, and Harry Potter.
1: Oh, Harry Potter. I was thinking... Yeah. Harry Styles. I was thinking Prince Harry.
0: Sure. Well, his first name is Prince, so not quite a Harry there.
1: Okay. And Harry Rogers.
0: Oh, yeah. Oh, there you go. Okay. Why did that pop up in your head?
1: just because I'm some random individual today.
0: Yeah, that's very true.
1: Well, let's see some entertainment news. During a promotional stop for his new film, Digger, Tom Cruise was captured on CCTV spontaneously checking on kitchen staff member who appeared distressed.
0: Oh.
1: So the footage shows Cruise walking through the kitchen with security before noticing a woman sitting on a step with her head down.
0: Oh.
1: Oh, what's going on? He initially passes her, then doubles back, crouching to tap her on her shoulder. She looks up, recognizes him immediately, and her jaw drops.
0: Well, rightfully so.
1: Stop. Hey, Mr. Cruise, how old are you? 65. Cruise offers a fist bump, a friendly shoulder tap, and a departing wave. The twist? Well, she was just simply doom scrolling.
0: Okay.
1: She later reposted the clip on X, writing, "When Tom Cruise thinks you're in distress, so he checks in on you, but you were just doom scrolling and got a surprise of a lifetime." The original TikTok was captioned, "He smiled, and all I could say was, 'Tom Cruise?' He said goodnight and walked away."
0: What a nice conversation between the two.
1: Yeah, the stars do care about us.
0: I guess so. Tom Cruise is kind of a mensch. I like that.
1: Does that mean
0: he's a good dude? Yeah. He's a good dude. Yeah. You got to brush up on your Yiddish there a little bit, Mitch. You think we'll ever have something like that? You know, we're just hanging out, doom scrolling here in the studio. Door pops open and it's Tom Cruise going, "Hey.
1: You look sad."
0: It's going to be all right, man. Don't worry.
1: I'd be like, "Maverick."
0: Dude, if I got a fist bump from Tom Cruise, I could probably die a happy man.
1: I'd rather have Eric Bana give me a fist bump.
0: All right. Fair enough.
1: What was I watching? Untamed on Netflix. Wow.
0: Never heard of it.
1: I had to do some research on Eric Bana.
0: I have no idea what that show is. Good?
1: Chef's kiss.
0: Is it a drama, comedy?
1: No, Eric Bana. He's my new heartthrob.
0: Okay. I'm wondering about the show, Mitch.
1: It's a crime thriller.
0: Oh, okay.
1: Season 2 is coming soon.
0: Well, there you go. How much are they paying you to say that, Mitch? What happened here, huh? You got some money flowing in there?
1: No, it's just, he's just nice eye candy.
0: Ah, well, there you go. A good reason to watch, I suppose.
1: So I'm like, oh, he's married, he's 58, he has 3 daughters.
0: Wow, you really just went through. What's his social number? What's his blood type, Mitch? Anything? Where's he going on vacation this year?
1: He's like one of my, I think he replaced Brad Pitt for me.
0: Wow. Yeah. Okay, oh, you know what? Okay, well, what was his name? Eric
1: Bana.
0: B-A-N-A. Eric Bana.
1: He was in the other Bowling Green.
0: Oh, I know that face.
1: You're right.
0: Yeah. Oh my gosh. What? Wow, I cannot place where I've
1: Mitch
0: seen him.
1: Mitch is getting
0: him
1: hot
0: from.
1: Under the collar.
0: He's all right. He's a good. I would not say that he's better looking than Brad Pitt, but whatever.
1: He's got more man to him with a beard and a silver salt and pepper hair.
0: He's a looker.
1: Yeah.
0: I take Brad Pitt any day.
1: In a svelte body.
0: Oh, golly. Calm down over there.
1: I just wrapped up the first season. I'm like, wow, is it? I know,
0: all
1: right?
0: Hot and bothered over there. All right, here. Where's my tissues? There you go. Grab some of that and wipe the drool off your mouth. More music forecast next.
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0: Hey, 27 on a Wednesday morning, checking in with Brandon Gruber from Mills GM. Good morning, Brandon. How are things?
7: Doing well. How are you guys doing today?
1: Pretty good.
0: Yeah, it's peachy keen. Just taking it day by day, making it through somehow. But here we are on the final day of September, which is, well, usually pretty busy for you guys in the car biz.
1: Yeah.
7: Oh, yeah. Yep. Cram them all in the last day of the month. So, you know, no reasonable offers will be rejected here. Bring it in, bring your checkbook, bring your trade, bring your everything.
0: There you go, man. Yeah, no time like the present, and especially because, well, you got some new fancy enclaves out there, Brandon.
7: Yes, we got a lot of nice enclaves. So we've got the Avenir trim levels. We've got a couple few of those. That's a top-tier trim. Got some preferreds of a couple few different colors as well here. You even got some front wheel drives for the snowbirds that are out there. I haven't forgot about you as well. So
0: there you go.
7: Thinking of that enclave, we've got a few more in here now, so we've got a great selection.
0: Awesome. And you guys kind of have like a newer certified sort of deal out there with Car Bravo. Can you tell me a little bit more about that, Brandon?
7: Yeah, so it started a couple few months ago, and it's a nice program, gives you some extra bumper-to-bumper warranty on the vehicle that you're purchasing. If it's already out, then you have it. 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They go through an extensive inspection in our shop by our certified technicians, give you some extra peace of mind, of course, that you're getting a nice, good certified pre-owned vehicle.
0: Absolutely. And speaking of certified pre-owned, you know, a great selection out there on your lot, but you're always looking to, you know, kind of replenish that from people right here in the community. 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
0: Perfect. Always a pleasure, Brandon. Have a great rest of your day, man.
7: You guys too. Thank you.
0: You bet. Take care. Bye. Brandon Gruber from Mills GM. But Mitch, how is our Power Loon weather looking?
1: Gradually, some sunshine going to be happening. A high of 75 for your Power Loon weather. Tonight, clouds 50. Tomorrow, sunshine 62. Right now, 63.
0: We've got the world-famous Power Loon game show coming up in around
1: not a duplicate
0: 15 minutes. Well, so you say.
1: Well I didn't know yesterday's was a dupe.
0: Hey, well, you know, we'll find out from the listeners either way. But since we couldn't give away that $20 to Schaefer's on Monday, we will try again today. So that's going to be the prize if you haven't played or won with us in the past 30 days. News and sports coming up next after ZZ Top on the Power Loon.

0: 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We've already given away 3 of those weekly prize packages, and well, we got,
1: I think,
0: 15 more.
1: Week 1, they were the closest. They had 15.
0: 15 out of 16. Yeah. Yeah, week 2, Teresa with, I think, 13, I believe.
1: And then this past week.
0: And then Brenta yesterday with 14. Yep. So we got some smart fellas out there.
1: What do you mean I don't pay attention, Zach?
0: I know. I guess you do. But yeah, those prizes, the package worth over $100. 25 to Pickled Loon Saloon, a pair of tickets to next year's ice fishing extravaganza from the Brainerd JCs, and $20 to El Tequila from Wine's Major Appliance. That's on the on the docket each and every week, man.
1: There we go.
0: So, loon.com. 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
4: From the Brainerd Now newsroom, I'm Tess Taylor. Minneapolis police are investigating a crash that killed 3 teenagers near the University of Minnesota. Their car struck a semi-trailer near the I-35W exit to Southeast 4th Street early on Tuesday. The Star Tribune reports the car was stolen and carried 7 people ages 15 to 19. Medical examiners identified 15-year-old Calvin Robert Wolf, who was killed in the crash. 4 others were hospitalized in satisfactory condition, while the truck driver was not injured. The identities of the people involved in a deadly small plane crash in Buffalo have been revealed. The crash happened Sunday afternoon, shortly after takeoff at the Buffalo Municipal Airport. The man killed is 39-year-old Mikhail Rovala from Montana. The other person is 40-year-old Aaron Johnson of Wyoming. He was taken to the hospital in critical condition. There is no new update on his condition. There is no word on which of the men was piloting the single-engine plane. The FAA and the NTSB continue to investigate that crash. And a cost-saving measure at Brainerd Public Schools comes in the form of sharing an administrative position with Little Falls. The Brainerd Dispatch reports that last week, Brainerd school board members approved a shared services agreement with Little Falls Community Schools for the executive director of operations position. The move comes ahead of the December retirement of Carrie Ross, Brainerd's executive director of schools. Superintendent Chip Rankin proposed the idea to board members in a workshop earlier this month. Little Falls employs an executive director of operations who, as part of the agreement, will also perform duties in Brainerd for 20 hours a week. The executive director of operations will work closely with Rankin in the absence of an assistant superintendent. The agreement runs from October 1st, 2026 through June 30th, 2028. These cost savings, Rankin said, are part of roughly $750,000 that he plans to cut from the district's administrative building this year and put right back into the classrooms. That's news at this hour from the Brainerd Now newsroom. I'm Tess Taylor.
0: Thank you, Tess. 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
0: Power Loon Sports, well, the Vikings announcing a series of roster moves yesterday. Purple signing outside linebacker Kyle Van Noy and quarterback Max Brosmer from the practice squad to the active roster. According to Jordan Schultz, the Vikes are also signing running back Devin Neal. But there's been a lot of switching around, man. Odell Beckham Jr.'s return to the New York Giants is over after only 3 games games. Multiple sources report Big Blue releasing the veteran wideout. He was one of the last players to make the 53-man roster out of training camp, but you know, really only got on the field for like 20 snaps without making a catch. So, bye-bye, Odell. Let's see. The Bengals, they're making a change on special teams after a pretty costly mistake this past Sunday. Wide receiver Keyshawn Williams was cut yesterday after his muffed punt allowed the Pittsburgh Steelers to kick a game-winning field goal. Cincinnati is bringing back wideout Mitchell Tinsley, who is on the Houston Texans practice squad after being one of the last cuts of training camp. Schedule change here, though. The NFL moving an NFC North clash out of a prime television window. The Week 5 game between the Chicago Bears and Green Bay Packers was flexed out of its 4:25 Eastern kickoff spot. So now it'll be in the 1 p.m. Eastern window. What was the marquee game? Well, lost some luster with Bears quarterback Caleb Williams likely out and the Packers' slow start to the season. MLB postseason officially underway. The Braves open the wild card round with a come-from-behind 5-3 win over the Phillies from Atlanta. White Sox taking down the Astros 6-3, and the Yankees just dominating the Red Sox 9-0 in Game 1 from the Bronx. Padres also took the lead in their wild card series after blasting the Cubs 8-0 in San Diego. Philadelphia, Houston, Boston, Chicago hoping to stave off elimination in Game 2 today. NHL regular season in full swing. The Panthers had spoiled the Hurricanes Stanley Cup banner raising with a 1-0 overtime win from Raleigh. Elsewhere, you see the Bruins earning a shutout victory of their own following a 3-0 win at TD Garden. Now we'll be patiently waiting for the Wild to visit the Nashville Predators tomorrow night. 7 o'clock puck drop. Game you can hear on our sister station, 1340, 95.1 FM at KVBR. The Lynx, they were eliminated from the WNBA postseason after falling to the New York Liberty 87-71 in Game 2. Courtney Williams led the Lynx in scoring, though, with 18 points. Minnesota, the first top seed to ever lose to an eighth seed. Well, that's not good. And the majority of the MLS that returns October 10th, Minnesota United Football Club will be looking to snap a 5-game losing streak as the Loons are hosting Houston Dynamo FC at Allianz Field. That's been a look at your Power Loon Sports.
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1: Power Loon weather becoming sunny and 75. That's right. Might as well lay out and get a suntan. Partly cloudy tonight, 50. Tomorrow, sun and 62. And for Friday, sunshine, 60. Currently, it's 63.
0: World-famous Power Loon game show. That is coming up next. And since we couldn't get it out the door on Monday, we'll try this morning. $20 to Schaefer's Foods is going to be up for you to win there. And we need somebody to play. 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Again, caller 5, 829-1075. Playing right after Warren Zevon on the Power Loon.

0: It's Warren on 107.5 The Power Loon Lawyers, Guns and Money. Two out of three ain't bad. What's going on? It's Zach and Mitch. About that time. Here we go.
1: Famous. Diggity dog.
0: Power Loon Game Show here. Let's see if we can't give away this $20 to Shavers. Now, Mitch?
1: Yeah.
0: All right.
1: All right. Who you got on the phone?
0: Let's see. Yeah. Who's this? Hello. Good morning to you.
2: Good morning.
0: Hey, who are we speaking with?
2: Gordy.
0: Gordy. Where are you calling from, Gordy?
2: Emily.
0: Oh, okay. Gotcha. How's Emily treating you this morning?
2: Oh, it's drier than yesterday.
0: Well, there you go. You're going to try to make it out to the yard, maybe do some work out there, or just take it easy?
2: Yeah, I don't know. I'm thinking of going fishing.
0: Oh, hey, there you go. That's always a good plan, man.
1: I would do that.
0: Yeah. All righty. Well, let's try to get you $20 to Schaefer's Foods. You ready to play, Gordy?
2: You bet.
0: Let's do it.
1: Here we go. Zach is your lifeline. Gordy, do you like playing cards?
2: Oh, yes.
1: Okay.
0: All right.
1: Here is my question today. Which king in a standard deck of playing cards does not have a mustache? Is it King of Spades, King of Hearts, King of Diamonds, or King of Clubs?
2: Well, I never paid any attention to that.
0: Right? That's where I'm feeling like, what the heck?
2: Let's see. I'll twist mine and think about it.
0: Let's see. Yeah.
2: I'm going to say the King of Hearts. What do you think?
0: Okay.
2: That?
0: Well, you know, I really... The only,
2: I think it's one of the red ones, but I'm not sure which one.
0: Right, and I'm trying to... I'm pretty sure the King of Diamonds has some sort of... Yeah, like a twirly mustache type thing with a goatee or something, I believe. Mm-hmm. So, yeah, I'd kind of have to agree with you here, Gordy.
2: Okay.
0: All right.
2: Well, that's all I'm saying then.
0: Okay. Well, it looks like that's a winner. It was a red one, so you were good there. And
1: King of Hearts.
0: Nice.
1: I did not know that.
0: So King of Hearts with no mustache.
1: No mustache.
0: Clean shaven. Alrighty. Yeah. Well, there we go. Now, I guess
2: next time I play cards, I'll have to take a look.
0: Yeah, right, exactly. Yeah. I know. Now I'm thinking of going back and checking out all the face cards and being like, I don't know, where does the queen have a beard? Is it a spades, a club? Who knows? But, well, there you go, man. Congratulations,
1: $20
0: Gordy.
1: $20 to Schaefer's.
0: That is coming your way, so keep an eye on that mailbox, brother.
2: All right. Thank you.
0: You bet. Thanks for playing, man.
2: Have a good day.
1: You too.
0: You too. Have fun fishing. Oh, man.
1: Did I redeem myself
0: that
1: from
0: was,
1: yesterday?
0: That was Did a you like really that one? Good one. I like that one, yeah, because it's like I, never in in my wildest dreams would I have imagined that question would pop
1: up. Figured
0: it's
1: the King of Hearts.
0: Yeah. Well, there we go.
1: Because he's got to get all the ladies.
0: Right. Well, the trend is now to have a little beard, you know, which is why I've got one, but also to cover up the many chins that I'm starting to collect here.
1: Yeah, ladies really like facial burns.
0: Yep. I'll just leave it at that. Hey, we got to get into our deep track here this morning, Mitch.
1: Yeah, we're going to take a dip to 1980. This is from the album Making Movies. Some Dire Straits and Espresso Love on the Power Loon.

0: Good pick, Mitch.
1: Right.
0: Dire Straits on 107.5 The Power Loon, the one and only instance where I will accept the use of the word espresso.
1: But do you see how it fits in the song?
0: I do, yeah.
1: Like it's kind of like...
0: Absolutely, yeah. I just, that's always been a big pet peeve of mine. It's like, yeah, I'll take a couple shots of espresso in that. It's like, there's no X. It's just S's, man.
1: Espresso.
0: Just throwing in, you know, taking out the S's or... Huh?
1: Did I say espresso?
0: Yeah, but it was in reference to the song, so I'm okay with that.
1: Okay.
0: But there are times that you'll bust out with espresso or especially. It's just like
1: or escape.
0: Yeah,
1: where it's escape.
0: Yeah. There's another one. And Noelle will do this if she's talking about Mystic Lake Amphitheater, where she'll throw in an N. She'll say the Amphitheater. It's like there's no N in there. I don't know how the heck you even come up with that. I really don't. You're just throwing in some random letters.
1: Have you called her out on it?
0: No.
1: She might headbutt you.
0: Probably.
1: Leave me alone.
0: Which is why I haven't, yeah. I mean, or there's the people throwing in the S's where they shouldn't be. Like, I'm going to go over to, go do some grocery shopping at Aldi's later. Like,
1: no, it's just Aldi.
0: Yeah, right. Yeah, it's like, there's only one. It's just the one Aldi. We're okay here.
1: The only time you use an S, how many no, not even there either.
0: I don't know. What is the plural? I feel like the plural of Aldi is Aldi's.
1: A group of Aldi stores. Nope, it's still not plural.
0: Aldi stores. Well, the S is kind of doing double duty there. I don't know. I'm no grammaticist. I just like to...
1: I just talk however I want. Yeah, and you know that.
0: Just go with it. That's right, man.
1: I didn't know I said milk as milk.
0: Milk, yeah.
1: I didn't know I did that.
0: Malk.
1: I didn't know.
0: Speaking of which, got to go check the fridge for some leftovers. Hang on.
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1: That's going to be a great game. Power Loon weather. Sunshine expected today, 75. Clouds, 54 tonight. Sunshine on tap for tomorrow and 62. Currently 63.
0: We're the Brainerd Lakes home for the best in classic rock. Mitch, I checked the fridge for some leftovers.
1: Anything today?
0: Yeah, I found myself a jar of that peanut butter. Yeah, it actually, they're kind of onto something. It sort of tastes like peanut butter, but yeah. I know it's not real peanut butter, so that kind of messes with the flavor.
1: Is that why the studio smells?
0: Yes, yeah. Okay. Well, and also because I forgot to shower, but, you know.
1: Then white beans slipping out.
0: Yeah, just a little bit. Yeah, here, crack open that window over there. What'd you find, Mitchie?
1: Well, you know, I'm going to end on a good note. Some doggies.
0: Doggies?
1: Yeah, Nevada Water Park made history Sunday when 296 poodle mixes gathered for Doodlepalooza 2026.
0: Doodlepalooza.
1: Yeah, breaking the world Guinness record for the most dogs attending a dog pool party.
0: Sweet.
1: Aw, I would love just to sit there and watch. The event was hosted by We Love Doodles at Cowabunga Canyon, Vegas.
0: Cowabunga. Dude, these names.
1: I know. I just think of The Simpsons. It surpassed the previous record of 277 dogs set at a Florida park in May by Chewy Dogs, and their families enjoyed a wave pool, splash pad, and shallow water areas throughout the day.
0: Heck yeah.
1: And the new world record from Guinness has been confirmed, and the event also raised funds for Doodle Rescue USA.
0: Well, there we go, man. I love that.
1: I love standard poodles, the tall ones.
0: Mm-hmm.
1: They're so pristine. I can never keep up on their hair.
0: Because
1: look at mine, I just let it grow.
0: Right, yeah, yeah. Well, yeah, you gotta give them a
1: their
0: perm
1: hair
0: or
1: would
0: something.
1: Be dragging on the ground.
0: She's looking a little mangy over there, Mitch's pups. man, almost 300, man. I mean, those are always I love those days. You know, kind of the last days of summer. You know, as the the community pool is closing up shop, and they're just like, you know what, bring all the pups out. We'll have ourselves a grand old time.
1: Oh.
0: Watch them do cannonballs and stuff like that.
1: See, in mine, I don't know. Mine would get along, but, you know, the corgi, she's an alpha.
0: Right.
1: So, yeah, I think she would pick a fight.
0: Yeah, probably. Just like her mother. Well, it's about 9:06 here. We got to get on out of here. But Noelle is in next, kicking off your no-repeat workday and with you until 2 o'clock. So,
1: Case Keenum showed up in khaki pants and plain shirt. I was going to tell the listeners, dress like Case Keenum. Embrace our Midwestern ways, BLA.
0: Then you take it easy.
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One hour, 7:45. The boys are back in town on a hump day. A little classic, Thin Lizzy. Pat Benatar before that into 9 o'clock. We go on a Wednesday. I'm Noel with the Eagles.

0: 107.5, the Power Lou and Sister Christian and Night Ranger, and we're motoring two into a Wednesday morning. Welcome to it. Of course, that was Night Ranger's huge power ballad released back in 1983 off their Midnight Madness album. Stayed atop of the charts for 24 consecutive weeks. And VH1 also gave it number 32 out of 100 greatest songs of the 80s. Into a Wednesday workday we go. As the great Bon Jovi once said, whoa, we're halfway there. Just about halfway through the work week. I'm Noel Tell 2. Thanks so much for letting me come through your FM on a beautiful AM.
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13: It is going to be sunny and warmer today with a high right around 75 this afternoon. Tonight, partly cloudy, 50 tomorrow. It is going to be a little cooler, but mostly sunny, 62 the high. Then on Friday, mostly sunny, a nice fall day with a high right around 60. 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I'm meteorologist Sean Cable. Current temp, 62.
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when I was 7.5, the Power Loon Zeppelin's Heartbreaker and Livin' Lovin', of course. Don't forget that tonight Ricky is in for Logan with Stairway to 7, your third episode of the week. 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

0: Jay Giles, some Whammer Jammer. Just what we needed, but we didn't know we needed it. Just in front of 10 o'clock. Noelle hanging out until 2 o'clock, and it is a no-repeat workday Wednesday, friends. Middle of the work week with The Doors, REM, and Rod Stewart, who was doing well after that heart stent kind of made him sick earlier this summer. He had to cancel some summer tour plans, especially the one at the State Fair. But now he is on the mend, feeling better, and already planning his next world tour, which is kicking off sometime next year. Keep it here for Skynyrd after looking at your forecast next.
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10: It is going to be sunny and warmer today with a high right around 75 this afternoon. Tonight, partly cloudy, 50. Tomorrow, it is going to be a little cooler, but mostly sunny, 62 the high. Then on Friday, mostly sunny, a nice fall day with a high right around 60. 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I'm meteorologist Sean Cable. Current temp 62.
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0: 7.5, the Power Loom Boys for Calls Burning for You. You can almost smell the grill, can't you? It's the last final brat sale for the center in September. 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Noel with you until 2. Jimi Hendrix and Pink Floyd before 10:30.
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11: It is going to be sunny and warmer today with a high right around 75 this afternoon. Tonight, partly cloudy, 50 tomorrow. It is going to be a little cooler, but mostly sunny, 62 the high. Then on Friday, mostly sunny, a nice fall day with a high right around 60. 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I'm meteorologist Sean Cable. Current temp 62.
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0: 1 hour, 7, 4, and 5. The Power Room, Pink Floyd's Learning to Fly. Flying through our Wednesday morning. Hope you're off to a good start. I'm Noelle with you until 2. We are still collecting coats for kids drives, friends. 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We certainly could use it to help the BLA stay warm. You can drop it off here at Hubbard. We'd love to say hello, or at Anderson Cleaners, downtown Brainerd, doing us a favor and getting them all cleaned up and ready for distribution sometime in October.
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0: 107.5, the Power Loon and Living After Midnight, some classic Judas Priest on a hump day. Not sure what's happening after midnight, but I do know after 11, Ram Jam, Def Leppard, and AC/DC lined up for you. Power Loon weather is next after a hit from the Doobies. Keep it here.
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14: It is going to be sunny and warmer today with a high right around 75 this afternoon. Tonight, partly cloudy, 50. Tomorrow, it is going to be a little cooler, but mostly sunny, 62 the high. Then on Friday, mostly sunny, a nice fall day with a high right around 60. 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I'm meteorologist Sean Cable. Right now it's 64.
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107.5, the Power Loon, there go the cars, and you might think. Heard from Billy Squire in that set as well. Noel taking you through just after 11.

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Or just a

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10: I'm meteorologist Rodney Price. Mostly sunny skies for your afternoon with highs in the mid-70s, a light southwest breeze. Tonight, a few clouds rolling in, lows near 50. On Thursday, first day of October, we'll be cooler out there. Mostly sunny skies developing, lower 60s, gusty northwest winds. Barbecue with purpose. 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Currently 65 degrees.
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6.5, the Powerland Talking Heads burning down the house as we burn down this Wednesday morning to the ground. Classic Rock Cafe ready, set to roll 30 minutes commercial free and me free classics just afternoon. We'll get a little bitty, teeny tiny, wee bit smarter, grow our brains at about 12:35 with some trivia also.

0: 107.5, the Power Loon Electric Light Orchestra, and not bringing you down on a hump day as we head towards lunch in the Classic Rock Cafe, ready to roll out 30 minutes commercial-free and me-free classics just after noon, followed by a little trivia, make our brains grow a bit at about 12:35. Keep it here, we'll take a look at your Power Loon weather next.
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10: I'm meteorologist Rodney Price. Mostly sunny skies for your afternoon with highs in the mid-70s, a light southwest breeze. Tonight, a few clouds rolling in, lows near 50. On Thursday, first day of October, we'll be cooler out there. Mostly sunny skies developing, lower 60s. Gusty northwest winds. 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

0: When it was 7.5 from Permanent Vacation back in 87, some Aerosmith as we wrap things up on a Wednesday here at the Classic Rock Cafe. Thank you so much for tuning in. I'm Noel. Let's do some trivia, grow our brains here on a hump day. As always, I just put it into my old trivia generator here on my phone. I don't know till you know, and it is geography today. Great. What is the westernmost state in the U.S.? What is the westernmost state in the U.S.? Back with the answer in a moment.
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0: How'd you do? Did you grow your brain here on a Wednesday with our trivia, which was geography today, by the way? The question, what is the westernmost state in the U.S.? I was going to guess California, but then I went with Alaska. And the westernmost state in the U.S., excuse me, is Alaska. So that's a big brain for me. Do you have a big brain as well? If you said Alaska, you certainly do here on a Wednesday.

0: 7.5, the Powell and Def Leppard, and bringing on the Heartbreak. And we're bringing on 1 o'clock. That means congratulations, friends. You're on the downward side of not only your Wednesday work day, but your entire work week. And also bringing on a full hour of the best in classic rock after 1 from Rush and Pink Floyd with Billy Joel next after we take a quick look at your forecast.
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18: I'm meteorologist Rodney Price. Mostly sunny skies for your afternoon with highs in the mid-70s, a light southwest breeze. Tonight, a few clouds rolling in, lows near 50. On Thursday, first day of October, we'll be cooler out there. Mostly sunny skies developing, lower 60s, gusty northwest winds. Barbecue with purpose. 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

0: 1-8 7415, the Pat Wilbon and John Mellencamp's Authority Song. 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It's Taste of Aiken, already the 1st of October. 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A celebration, if you will, of Aiken Area's local food scene. 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I'm Noel. 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It is held from 5 to 7 again at the Two Rivers Event Center. 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And keep it here for Steely Dan, along with Eddie Money on the way.
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14: I'm meteorologist Rodney Price. Mostly sunny skies for your afternoon with highs in the mid-70s, a light southwest breeze. Tonight, a few clouds rolling in, lows near 50. On Thursday, first day of October, we'll be cooler out there. Mostly sunny skies developing, lower 60s, gusty northwest winds. Barbecue with purpose. 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

104.5 Steely Dan and do it again. We are on a Wednesday, work day. Don't forget, we hope to see you out. It is Warrior Homecoming this Friday night, and we are looking forward to a great time tailgating with you, our Warrior fans. We'll have burgers from Andy and the gang from Mississippi Cattlemen's Association. Always a wonderful time. We look forward to it every year. You'll find us on Don Adamson Field beginning at 5 o'clock. Brain Lake's home for the best in classic rock. 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

0: 101.7 7.5 Moody Blues riding their seesaw just in front of 2 o'clock with Ricky and next, because Logan's climbing mountains out in Montana, so he'll take good care of you with your workforce block party kicking off after 5 and Stairway to 7 just before 7 o'clock. I'm Noel about Out the Door. You keep it here for some Van Halen and classic Doors. Bob Seger waiting in the wings after we take a look at your weather and say a goodbye next. Please join us at 9 a.m. on October 11th for the Out of the Darkness Walk into a Brighter Future.
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9: I'm meteorologist Rodney Price. Mostly sunny skies for your afternoon with highs in the mid-70s, a light southwest breeze. Tonight, a few clouds rolling in, lows near 50. On Thursday, first day of October, we'll be cooler out there. Mostly sunny skies developing, lower 60s, gusty northwest winds. 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

that there is a love song from Tesla at your home for the best in classic rock, 107.5 The Power Loon. What's happening, everybody? Ricky's hitting the airways with you just after 2 for the afternoon drive, filling in for Logan Veo once again. I'll be here all week, but lots of classic rock to get into, so let's shatter it with the Stones here at The Power Loon.

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8: I'm meteorologist Rodney Price. Mostly sunny skies for your afternoon with highs in the mid-70s, a light southwest breeze. Tonight, a few clouds rolling in, lows near 50. On Thursday, first day of October, we'll be cooler out there. Mostly sunny skies developing, lower 60s, gusty northwest winds. Barbecue with purpose. 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

0: Round and round we go with Rat here at your home for the best in classic rock, 107.5, The Power Loon. Oh, fantastic tune right there. Rat's got a bunch of them, by the way. If you've never seen the movie Point Break, came out in 91. I actually have it on VHS, believe it or not. It's pretty wild. Keanu Reeves and Patrick Swayze, if you haven't seen it, definitely watch it. But what really got me, I mean, it's a fantastic movie, but the end credits, it's got to be the best end credits I've ever seen. All right, Patrick Swayze rides off into this great big wave, never comes back, and all of a sudden, the Rat song, Nobody Rides for Free, starts playing. Oh, my God, it got me. I'm like, man, that's the best ending ever to a movie. And I saw the movie a long time ago, and I was an instant Rat fan. I'm like, the Rat rules, all right? And if you've never seen Point Break, definitely check it out. Fantastic film. Every Patrick Swayze film, in my opinion, is worth a watch.
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0: It is the Scorpions at your home for the best in classic rock, 107.5, The Power. That's what my parents used to tell me. They're like, Ricky, there's no one like you. You're so special. And I'm like, thanks, Mom and Dad. Love you, too. Then I grew up, and I'm like, oh, boy, what do you mean by that, Mom and Dad? You being mean to me when I was a kid? That's not very cool. Anyways, like I mentioned, my name's Ricky. Hanging out with you here on the Afternoon Drive, filling in for Logan Veal. We have more classic rock and 3 p.m. right around the corner.
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15: I'm meteorologist Rodney Price. Mostly sunny skies for your afternoon with highs in the mid-70s, a light southwest breeze. Tonight, a few clouds rolling in, lows near 50. On Thursday, first day of October, we'll be cooler out there. Mostly sunny skies developing, lower 60s. Gusty northwest winds. Barbecue with purpose. That's Grandpa's Barbecue Sauce. 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Currently 74 degrees.
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It's Bon Jovi. 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Ricky, hanging out with you here, filling in for Logan Vio on the afternoon drive. Hopefully your day is going absolutely fantastic. I know mine is. I'm hanging out with you guys, playing my favorite classic rock on my favorite station. And let's keep it rolling with the Allman Brothers here at The Power Loon.

0: 107.5, The Power Loon, your home for the best in classic rock with Eric Clapton and She's Waiting. 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Anderson Cleaners will get them cleaned up and ready to go for distribution at the Westgate Mall come mid-October. 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
15: I'm meteorologist Rodney Price. Mostly sunny skies for your afternoon with highs in the mid-70s, a light southwest breeze. Tonight, a few clouds rolling in, lows near 50. On Thursday, first day of October, we'll be cooler out there. Mostly sunny skies developing, lower 60s, gusty northwest winds. Barbecue with purpose. That's Grandpa's Barbecue Sauce. 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Currently 74 degrees.
0: You've got that radio dial locked on to the Brainerd Lakes home for the best in classic rock. Here's Warren Zevon at the Power Loon.

Sunday, Bloody Sunday. It's you two at your home for the best in classic rock, 107.5, the Power Loon. If you guys remember at one point back in the day, like a couple months ago, my mom came in and yelled at me on the air for bashing YouTube because I found that survey that said that everybody likes or says they like YouTube, but they actually don't, or I don't remember how it went. But anyway, she was kind of ticked off about that. She came and yelled at me live on the air. And I'm like, gee, Ma, that's real nice of you. But anyways, there's Sunday, Bloody Sunday. If I remember correctly, I think that was her favorite U2 song. Much to Zach Mahoney's dismay. He likes a different one, but that's all right. Let's keep the classic rock rolling with Van Halen at the Power Loop.

Hallelujah. Here she comes, Queen Rollerball. And Enchanté, can I

0: It is Pink Floyd at your home for the best in classic rock. 107.5, the Power Loon. We are running like hell. For what, Ricky? What are we running like hell for? I think 4 o'clock. That's right around the corner. And more classic rock, too, of course, because that's why you're here.
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12: I'm meteorologist Rodney Price. Mostly sunny skies for your afternoon with highs in the mid-70s, a light southwest breeze. Tonight, a few clouds rolling in, lows near 50. On Thursday, first day of October, we'll be cooler out there. Mostly sunny skies developing, lower 60s, gusty northwest winds. 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

man, it's one of my favorite Def Leppard tracks as we dive into 4 p.m. here at your home for the best in classic rock, 107.5, The Power Loon. Ricky hanging out with you on the afternoon drive, filling in for Logan Vio. Hope you're all doing fantastic and glad to have you along as we rock the Brainerd Lakes and beyond with the best classic rock ever recorded. 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

0: 107.5, The Power Loon, your home for the best in classic rock with Golden Earring and the Twilight Zone. And I'm kind of off topic, but maybe this is how my mind works. Seems like it's getting darker earlier. Yes, it is. I was looking at the calendar thing the other day, or that was earlier this morning, whatever. And yeah, it's definitely getting dark earlier. But I can also look outside and see that because I get home from work. I'm like, oh, man. No, it's dark out. I can't even go outside and do stuff. And if I do, I need a headlamp. I don't know. It's like we're surprised about it every year. But fall comes around and, you know, the days start getting shorter and getting a little cooler out. But fall's my favorite season. The colors are beautiful. I know in the Brainerd Lakes here, even by my house, man, the colors are beautiful. That's my favorite thing about fall. Plus sweatshirt weather. Who can complain about that?
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8: I'm meteorologist Rodney Price. Mostly sunny skies for your afternoon with highs in the mid-70s, a light southwest breeze. Tonight, a few clouds rolling in, lows near 50. On Thursday, first day of October, we'll be cooler out there. Mostly sunny skies developing, lower 60s, gusty northwest winds. Barbecue with purpose. That's Grandpa's Barbecue Sauce. 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Currently 74 degrees.
0: 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We're going to rock you tonight, but we're going to rock you right now as well with Billy Squire at the Power Loon.

Pinball Wizard from The Who at your home for the best in classic rock, 107.5, The Power Loon. So when I was younger, I all kids struggle with their parents, right? So I was like, you know what, I'm going to move far, far away. I picked Utah of all places. Why? No idea. Moved out there and things were great until it was like I sat down one day and I'm like, man, am I homesick? I kind of miss mom and dad telling me what to do. That was a lot easier than struggling and eating canned food all the time because I didn't know how to cook and mom always made the best food. Yeah, I was a little homesick. Speaking of that, here is Atlanta Rhythm Section at the Power Loon.

0: Nothing more American than a little pink house. It's Mellencamp at your home for the best in classic rock. 107.5, the Power Loon, and something else American. Well, that would be football. And if you think you know football, prove it to us with the Pro Football Pick'em Challenge, because that is back for the season, presented by the Pickled Loon Saloon in Emily and Grand Rapids. 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
20: I'm meteorologist Mace Michaels. Tonight, a mostly cloudy sky, a low in the upper 40s. Sunshine and a little breezy for tomorrow. Nice day, though, with highs in the low 60s. And a sunny day is ahead for Friday, a high right around 60. There's a shower chance that enters the forecast for Saturday. Lakes, great food, and friendly faces. It's all in Worthington, Minnesota, and it's worth a look. Currently, it's 75 degrees.
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0: 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Uninterrupted, of course. How about that? We're going to take a quick break and jump right back in, of course, because that's how we roll around here.
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0: Deep Purple, Smoke on the Water. It's your home for the best in classic rock. 107.5, The Power Loom. When I was a kid, my grandma got me my first electric guitar. Maybe I was like 11 or 12. I can't remember. But then my dad, for Christmas not too long after, got me a pedal for it. And I had all the sound effects on that thing. And, oh, man, I was like a kid in a candy store, just having the time of my life. Well, Deep Purple was one of my favorite artists at the time, so of course I wanted to learn Smoke on the Water. So I found a preset on there that sounded just like the guitar does in that song, and I learned it, easy chord progression, wham bam, it was perfect. And I loved it. Still play guitar to this day. It's one of my favorite things to do. It was just kind of like that Foreigner song with that guy. You know what I'm talking about.
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9: I'm meteorologist Mace Michaels. Tonight, a mostly cloudy sky, a low in the upper 40s. Sunshine and a little breezy for tomorrow. Nice day, though, with highs in the low 60s. And a sunny day is ahead for Friday, a high right around 60. There's a shower chance that enters the forecast for Saturday. Lakes, great food, and friendly faces. It's all in Worthington, Minnesota, and it's worth a look. It's 74 right now.
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Very wise advice from Fix. One thing leads to another. It's your home for the best in classic rock, 107.5, The Power Loon. Ricky hanging out with you, filling in for Logan Veo here on the afternoon drive. And like that previous song just said, I'm going to mix up the words a little bit. One song leads to another with some dopey radio guy named Ricky interrupting. Sorry about that. That's what they pay me to do. But let's keep the classic rock rolling with the Steve Miller Band at The Power Loon.

0: Meteorologist Mace Michaels. Tonight, a mostly cloudy sky, a low in the upper 40s. Sunshine and a little breezy for tomorrow. Nice day, though, with highs in the low 60s. And a sunny day is ahead for Friday, a high right around 60. There's a shower chance that enters the forecast for Saturday. Lakes, great food, and friendly faces. It's all in Worthington, Minnesota, and it's worth a look. It's 74 right now.
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0: flight. Will you accept the charge from the United States? Hello? This is United States calling. Are we reaching? He keeps hanging up. And it's a man answering.
1: 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Well, ladies and gentlemen, it is about that time, about time for me to step on out of here. And, well, usher in Slick. I'm not going to usher him in. He's beating the door down out there, so I better let him in before he breaks something. He'll be hanging out with you 7 to midnight right here on The Power Loon, but I'll be back in just a couple of moments to say my goodbyes because you can't get rid of me that easy.
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10: I'm meteorologist Mace Michaels. Tonight, a mostly cloudy sky, a low in the upper 40s. Sunshine and a little breezy for tomorrow. Nice day, though, with highs in the low 60s. And a sunny day is ahead for Friday, a high right around 60. There's a shower chance that enters the forecast for Saturday. Lakes, great food, and friendly faces. It's all in Worthington, Minnesota, and it's worth a look. Right now, it's 73.
1: All right, that's it for me, Ricky. And I almost forgot about the Stairway to 7. Oh, my goodness. Two back-to-back Led Zeppelin tracks to get you into 7 o'clock. So I will catch you tomorrow, 2 to 7, right here on the Power Loon. The Lemon Song remains the same. 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